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5: We'll see some scattered rain chances over the weekend, but it does not look like a washout. Some scattered rain showers are possible overnight, mainly towards 4 to 5 a.m., a low dropping down to about 54. And while there could be a few scattered showers Saturday, not thinking it's going to rain all day, fairly small chance, a high of 80. Mother's Day, about the same thing on Sunday, maybe a shower or passing thunderstorm in the afternoon. Otherwise, fair amount of sun, a high of 83. I'm meteorologist Mark Thibodeau from the Weather Channel.

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1: Fox News, I'm Tom Rigotti. The U.S. and Iran continue to exchange blows in the Persian Gulf region. Fox's Aisha Hosni's at the White House.
2: U.S. forces disabled two more vessels for violating the U.S. blockade on Iranian ports. It's the latest attack in a tit-for-tat between the two nations.
1: While President Trump insists the ceasefire continues, a peace deal is yet to be made, and Trump says U.S. forces will do what's necessary in the conflict. A Utah judge will continue to allow cameras in the courtroom for hearings involving the accused killer of conservative activist Charlie Kirk.
3: The judge handed the defense a legal setback, ruling that cameras and microphones will continue to be allowed in the courtroom during the proceedings. Robinson is accused of fatally shooting Kirk on September 10th, 2025, and could face the death penalty if convicted.
1: That's Fox's Claudia Cowan. 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
8: Northwest Georgia.
9: We'll have some rain chances going into the weekend, but they'll be scattered. Most of the time, it's going to be dry. A few scattered showers possible towards 5 a.m. Otherwise, just some clouds, a low in the mid-50s. Well, there could be some morning scattered rain showers Saturday. A lot of the day's dry, some early fog, highs near 80. And Sunday for Mother's Day, maybe a widely scattered shower or storm. Otherwise, mostly sunny, a high of 83. I'm meteorologist Mark Thibodeau from the Weather Channel.

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5: Northwest Georgia weather. We'll see some scattered rain chances over the weekend, but it does not look like a washout. Some scattered rain showers are possible overnight, mainly towards 4 to 5 a.m., a low dropping down to about 54. And while there could be a few scattered showers Saturday, not thinking it's going to rain all day, fairly small chance, a high of 80. Mother's Day, about the same thing on Sunday, maybe a shower or passing thunderstorm in the afternoon. Otherwise, a fair amount of sun, a high of 83. I'm meteorologist Mark Thibodeau from the Weather Channel.

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1: Fox News, I'm Jack Callahan. U.S. forces fired on and disabled two Iranian oil tankers Friday after exchanging fire with Iranian forces in the Strait of Hormuz overnight. Secretary of State Marco Rubio telling reporters in Rome that President Trump's views on Iran have not changed.
2: The president's perspective is clear. He thinks that Iran is a threat and it needs to be addressed.
1: The United Arab Emirates reports another Iranian missile and drone attack on one of its ports. The April jobs report showing a slowdown in hiring last month, but a stronger report than most economists had expected, with 115,000 new jobs created. White House economic advisor Kevin Hassett telling Fox.
3: The fact is that people still don't have faith that the golden age is upon us, that Trump policies are working, but it keeps showing up in the data. And it's really astonishing, like what record-setting numbers we're starting to see.
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1: Total violation of the guy hug rule. So he goes running up on his buddy, who at that exact moment was in the middle of showing off to a group of friends his brand new Bowie knife that he had just bought. 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This dude forgot the rules of the guy hug.
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3: We'll have some rain chances going into the weekend, but they'll be scattered. Most of the time, it's going to be dry. A few scattered showers possible towards 5 a.m. Otherwise, just some clouds, a low in the mid-50s. Well, there could be some morning scattered rain showers Saturday. A lot of the day's dry, some early fog, highs near 80. And Sunday for Mother's Day, maybe a widely scattered shower or storm. Otherwise, mostly sunny, a high of 83. I'm meteorologist Mark Thibodeau from the Weather Channel.

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2: Northwest Georgia weather.
3: We'll see some scattered rain chances over the weekend, but it does not look like a washout. Some scattered rain showers are possible overnight, mainly towards 4 to 5 a.m., a low dropping down to about 54. And while there could be a few scattered showers Saturday, not thinking it's going to rain all day, fairly small chance, a high of 80. Mother's Day, about the same thing on Sunday, maybe a shower or passing thunderstorm in the afternoon. Otherwise, a fair amount of sun, a high of 83. I'm meteorologist Mark Thibodeau from the Weather Channel.

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1: Fox News, I'm Jack Callahan. President Trump, just before boarding Marine One at the White House on Friday evening, commenting on a three-day ceasefire between Russia and Ukraine that's scheduled to start tomorrow through Monday. President says he hopes it can be extended.
2: I'd like to see it stop. Russia-Ukraine, it's the worst thing since World War II in terms of life. 25,000 young soldiers every month. It's crazy.
1: The president also says the deal includes a swap of 1,000 prisoners on each side. Spanish authorities preparing to receive more than 140 passengers from a Hanta virus-stricken cruise ship.
3: Its operator says all on board are symptom-free and estimated to arrive early Sunday in the Canary Islands to board flights home. That has sparked protests from some concerned dock workers.
1: Monty Jonathan Seri, America's listening to Fox News.
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8: Northwest Georgia.
9: We'll have some rain chances going into the weekend, but they'll be scattered. Most of the time, it's going to be dry. A few scattered showers possible towards 5 a.m. Otherwise, just some clouds, a low in the mid-50s. Well, there could be some morning scattered rain showers Saturday. A lot of the day's dry, some early fog, highs near 80. And Sunday for Mother's Day, maybe a widely scattered shower or storm. Otherwise, mostly sunny, a high of 83. I'm meteorologist Mark Thibodeau from the Weather Channel.

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3: Northwest Georgia.
5: We'll see some scattered rain chances over the weekend, but it does not look like a washout. Some scattered rain showers are possible overnight, mainly towards 4 to 5 a.m., a low dropping down to about 54. And while there could be a few scattered showers Saturday, not thinking it's going to rain all day, fairly small chance, a high of 80. Mother's Day, about the same thing on Sunday, maybe a shower or passing thunderstorm in the afternoon. Otherwise, a fair amount of sun, a high of 83. I'm meteorologist Mark Thibodeau from the Weather Channel. 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
1: Fox News, I'm Chris DeMayo. President Trump says the country is doing very well and praises the April jobs report, which was better than expected.
2: We just have new stock market records. Everybody's 401k is hitting a record. The numbers are absolutely incredible. The job numbers, we have more people working today than we ever had working in this country.
1: 115,000 jobs were created in April. A bipartisan bill is introduced that would stop the sale of Chinese cars in the U.S. Bill co-sponsor Bernie Moreno.
3: These are basically predators that are coming into the market to destroy the Western auto world. This is much like a Trojan horse coming into the U.S. market that would surveil us, send data and information to the Communist Party.
1: Moreno and Democratic co-sponsor Alyssa Slotkin on Fox's special report. Stocks ending the week on a high note. The S&P and NASDAQ closing at record highs. 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
1: Total violation of the guy hug rule. 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This dude forgot the rules of the guy hug.
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3: We'll have some rain chances going into the weekend, but they'll be scattered. Most of the time, it's going to be dry. A few scattered showers possible towards 5 a.m. Otherwise, just some clouds, a low in the mid-50s. Well, there could be some morning scattered rain showers Saturday. A lot of the day's dry, some really fog. Highs near 80, and Sunday for Mother's Day, maybe a widely scattered shower or storm. Otherwise, mostly sunny, a high of 83. I'm meteorologist Mark Thibodeau from the Weather Channel.

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5: Northwest Georgia weather.
6: We'll see some scattered rain chances over the weekend, but it does not look like a washout. Some scattered rain showers are possible overnight, mainly towards 4 to 5 a.m., a low dropping down to about 54. And while there could be a few scattered showers Saturday, not thinking it's going to rain all day, fairly small chance, a high of 80. Mother's Day, about the same thing on Sunday, maybe a shower or passing thunderstorm in the afternoon. Otherwise, fair amount of sun, a high of 83. I'm meteorologist Mark Thibodeau from the Weather Channel.

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1: Fox News, I'm Deborah Valentine. A three-day ceasefire announced between Russia and Ukraine. President Trump commenting on it before boarding Marine One, hoping the ceasefire is extended.
2: It's the worst thing since World War II in terms of life. 25,000 young soldiers every month. It's crazy. So it could very well be.
1: The ceasefire is scheduled Saturday through Monday. The president says the deal includes a swap of 1,000 prisoners on both sides. The Virginia Supreme Court ruling against Democrats' attempts at redistricting in the state. More from Fox's Shannon Bream in Washington.
3: The court, by a 4-3 vote, finding a violation of the state constitution, held this violation irreparably undermines the integrity of the resulting referendum vote and renders it null and void.
1: The 4-3 decision found that lawmakers failed to follow the strict process required to amend the state constitution. 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
8: Northwest Georgia weather.
9: We'll have some rain chances going into the weekend, but they'll be scattered. Most of the time it's going to be dry. A few scattered showers possible towards 5 a.m. Otherwise, just some clouds, a low in the mid-50s. Well, there could be some morning scattered rain showers Saturday. A lot of the day's dry, some early fog, highs near 80. And Sunday for Mother's Day, maybe a widely scattered shower or storm. Otherwise, mostly sunny, a high of 83. I'm meteorologist Mark Thibodeau from the Weather Channel.

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1: Northwest Georgia.
6: We'll see some scattered rain chances over the weekend, but it does not look like a washout. Some scattered rain showers are possible overnight, mainly towards 4 to 5 a.m., a low dropping down to about 54. And while there could be a few scattered showers Saturday, not thinking it's going to rain all day, fairly small chance, a high of 80. Mother's Day, about the same thing on Sunday, maybe a shower or passing thunderstorm in the afternoon. Otherwise, a fair amount of sun, a high of 83. I'm meteorologist Mark Thibodeau from the Weather Channel.

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1: Fox News, I'm Chris DeMayo. President Trump says the country is doing very well and praises the April jobs report, which was better than expected.
2: We just have new stock market records. Everybody's 401k is hitting a record. The numbers are absolutely incredible. The job numbers, we have more people working today than we ever had working in this country.
1: 115,000 jobs were created in April. The president says his upcoming trip to China is going to proceed.
3: China has been great for us economically, but not for other presidents. But we've done very well with China. We're going to have a meeting with President Xi. It's going to be, I think, quite amazing. He's been a friend of mine. I've gotten along with him very well over the years.
1: China has allied with Iran. The president said he wants to speak with President Xi about that relationship. 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
1: Total violation of the guy hug rule. 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This dude forgot the rules of the guy hug.
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4: We'll have some rain chances going into the weekend, but they'll be scattered. Most of the time, it's going to be dry. A few scattered showers possible towards 5 a.m. Otherwise, just some clouds, a low in the mid-50s. Well, there could be some morning scattered rain showers Saturday. A lot of the day's dry, some early fog, highs near 80. And Sunday for Mother's Day, maybe a widely scattered shower or storm. Otherwise, mostly sunny, a high of 83. I'm meteorologist Mark Thibodeau from the Weather Channel.

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4: Northwest Georgia weather.
5: We'll see some scattered rain chances over the weekend, but it does not look like a washout. Some scattered rain showers are possible overnight, mainly towards 4 to 5 a.m., a low dropping down to about 54. And while there could be a few scattered showers Saturday, not thinking it's going to rain all day, fairly small chance, a high of 80. Mother's Day, about the same thing on Sunday, maybe a shower or passing thunderstorm in the afternoon. Otherwise, a fair amount of sun, a high of 83. I'm meteorologist Mark Thibodeau from the Weather Channel.

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1: Fox News, I'm Deborah Valentine. A three-day ceasefire announced between Russia and Ukraine.
2: In a social media post, President Trump says the ceasefire will include a suspension of all kinetic activity and a prisoner swap of 1,000 prisoners from each country.
1: Fox's Jared Halpern reporting. The U.S. Labor Department reported an unexpected 115,000 jobs added to the U.S. economy for April. Kevin Habit, director of the White House National Economic Council on Fox's America's Newsroom, reacts to the new numbers.
3: The fact is that people still don't have faith that the golden age is upon us, that Trump policies are working, but it keeps showing up in the data. And it's really astonishing, like what record-setting numbers we're starting to see.
1: The newest jobs report prompting new records on Wall Street on Friday for the S&P 500 and the tech-heavy NASDAQ, both reaching historic highs. 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
6: 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Northwest Georgia weather.
7: We'll have some rain chances going into the weekend, but they'll be scattered. Most of the time, it's going to be dry. A few scattered showers possible towards 5 a.m. Otherwise, just some clouds, a low in the mid-50s. Well, there could be some morning scattered rain showers Saturday. A lot of the day's dry, some early fog, highs near 80. And Sunday for Mother's Day, maybe a widely scattered shower or storm. Otherwise, mostly sunny, a high of 83. I'm meteorologist Mark Thibodeau from the Weather Channel.
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5: Northwest Georgia weather.
6: We'll see some scattered rain chances over the weekend, but it does not look like a washout. Some scattered rain showers are possible overnight, mainly towards 4 to 5 a.m., a low dropping down to about 54. Well, there could be a few scattered showers Saturday. Not thinking it's going to rain all day. Fairly small chance, a high of 80. Mother's Day, about the same thing on Sunday. Maybe a shower or passing thunderstorm in the afternoon. Otherwise, a fair amount of sun, a high of 83. I'm meteorologist Mark Thibodeau from the Weather Channel.

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1: Fox News, I'm Chris DeMeo. President Trump is hoping a three-day ceasefire between Russia and Ukraine can be extended.
2: I'd like to see it stop. Russia-Ukraine, it's the worst thing since World War II in terms of life. 25,000 young soldiers every month. It's crazy. So it could very well be.
1: The temporary ceasefire includes a swap of 1,000 prisoners on both sides. A Utah judge delaying the preliminary hearing for Tyler Robinson, the suspect accused of killing activist Charlie Kirk at Utah Valley University last fall.
3: Originally set for May 18th, will now take place July 6th through the 10th. During that hearing, the judge will determine if there's enough probable cause to hold Robinson over for trial.
1: Fox's Claudia Cowan. Stocks rise to record levels after a solid April jobs report. 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
6: 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Northwest Georgia weather.
7: We'll have some rain chances going into the weekend, but they'll be scattered. Most of the time, it's going to be dry. A few scattered showers possible towards 5 a.m. Otherwise, just some clouds, a low in the mid-50s. Well, there could be some morning scattered rain showers Saturday. A lot of the day's dry, some early fog, highs near 80. And Sunday for Mother's Day, maybe a widely scattered shower or storm. Otherwise, mostly sunny, a high of 83. I'm meteorologist Mark Thibodeau from the Weather Channel.

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2: Northwest Georgia weather.
3: Some small rain chances throughout this Mother's Day weekend, but most areas are going to be dry most of the time. A few widely scattered showers possible the rest of your Saturday. Otherwise, just some cloud cover, a high near 80. Mainly cloudy tonight, lows in the mid-50s, and then on Sunday, a chance for a few widely scattered showers and storms. Otherwise, a fair amount of sunshine, high 83. Monday, there could be a few pop-up showers, a little cooler, highs mid-70s. I'm meteorologist Mark Thibodeau from the Weather Channel.

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1: This is the Fox News Alert. I'm Chris DeMayo. A pedestrian struck on the runway by a Frontier Airlines plane at Denver International Airport. There's no word on their condition. President Trump says the country is doing very well and praises the April jobs report, which was better than expected.
2: We just have new stock market records. Everybody's 401k is hitting a record. The numbers are absolutely incredible. The job numbers, we have more people working today than we ever had working in this country.
1: 115,000 jobs were created in April. A bipartisan bill introduced that would stop the sale of Chinese cars in the U.S.
3: These are basically predators that are coming into the market to destroy the Western auto world. This is much like a Trojan horse coming into the U.S. market that would surveil us, send data and information to the Communist Party.
1: Senator Bernie Moreno on Fox's special report. 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
2: Total violation of the guy hug rule. 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This dude forgot the rules of the guy hug.
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5: See some scattered rain chances over the weekend, but it does not look like a washout. Some scattered rain showers are possible overnight, mainly towards 4 to 5 a.m., a low dropping down to about 54. And while there could be a few scattered showers Saturday, not thinking it's going to rain all day, fairly small chance, a high of 80. Mother's Day, about the same thing on Sunday, maybe a shower or passing thunderstorm in the afternoon. Otherwise, a fair amount of sun, a high of 83. I'm meteorologist Mark Thibodeau from the Weather Channel.

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1: I don't know how they found this. I don't know how they figured out this is what they need to do, but there's a big old salt mine in Kansas, and it's a giant mine. There's actually a massive museum inside the mine.
2: Oh, cool.
1: A mine, rather, that is dedicated to salt mining. So that's probably a riveting way to spend an afternoon. But it's always 68 degrees, and the humidity is always 45%. So it makes it an ideal storage place if you're putting, like, you know, paper or film from movies. Okay. And other stuff.
3: 650 feet below the surface.
1: There you go.
3: Yeah.
1: And they keep a lot of Hollywood artifacts in there. One of the things that's in this salt mine is the George Clooney Batman suit. You know, the one that had nipples. I don't know why. I mean, heaven forbid we lose that. I don't know why we're keeping that one.
3: The one's Batman. Always 68 degrees in there. You don't want it getting too cold.
1: Yeah, well, I guess.
3: Is what you don't want.
1: There's some other stuff in there. Like, they have, like, some of the chariots from Ben-Hur.
2: Wow.
1: There's some Star Wars stuff in there and a bunch of old silent films. Every single episode of MASH is stored in this salt mine.
3: Really?
1: Yeah. The original film negative of The Wizard of Oz is in there.
2: That? Which is interesting because it takes place in Kansas.
1: How about that? Uh-huh. Maybe that's how they found it in the first place. 50 acres worth of stuff that is all completely off limits to the public. And I think stinks.
2: So we can't go see them?
1: No, you can't go see the nipple suit Batman thing.
3: Oh, yeah. I thought it would be like you could go.
1: No, you can go into the salt mine museum, but they won't let you go see the other stuff, which kind of stinks like that. It also has fun stuff in it like oil and gas company leases, architectural blueprints, secret government documents, and the newspaper that announced the assassination of Abraham Lincoln. And I'm certain that is right next to the bat suit with the nipples, because that's important stuff. You know, you got to hang on to that.
2: Now, you know, you might not know all the answers to this, but is this like a private company that owns this, or is it like the government?
1: This I don't know. I'm assuming since there are secret government docs in there, that the government got to have something to do with it.
3: It's a little girl named Morton with an umbrella. That's who it is. I'm pretty sure. Pretty sure that's who owns this salt mine.
1: Well, I don't know, but heaven help us if anything ever happens with that Batman suit, because we don't ever want to forget that movie ever.
2: It's a good thing it's buried.
1: Right?
2: Hopefully it's right next to Jar Jar Binks.
1: That'd be a great place for it. They would be great cellmates down there. That'd be awesome. Hey, I'm happy to report that I survived the entire show today. I wasn't sure I was going to make it through, man. This allergy stuff is rough.
2: You could have called in sick, but what would have JJ thought if you would have
1: done that? Oh, there's no way I would. Listen, I had to be here for JJ today. There was no way that I wasn't going to.
3: You didn't want to pull a mag on us, did you?
1: No. That's not any good. So we have wrapped up our time with you today, but before we go, we got to make sure that we got some takeaways from the show today, other than this horrendous sound and throw to mine. So, T-Wall, what's your biggest takeaway from the show today, bud?
3: Mine is that somewhere near St. Louis, there's a deaf dog that desperately needs your vote. And Mondays are double vote days. Yes. So
1: are Tuesdays, Wednesdays, Thursdays, and Fridays, apparently, based on the messages.
4: Won't you vote for a dog? Won't you? Like
1: what about you, Pancake? You got a takeaway?
2: I do have a takeaway from today's show. The Hollywood salt mine is a perfect 68 degrees, which is the exact temperature of every Marvel sequel since Avengers Endgame.
1: Amen to
2: right?
1: that.
2: Yeah. Yeah.
1: Except that Spider-Man movie. That Spider-Man movie was hot. That was
2: I'll take it from you. What about you, Broadway? You learn anything?
1: Here's my takeaway from the show today. Somewhere out there in America, and we don't even know where because he didn't tell us where, but somewhere out there in America right now.
2: Right now.
1: JJ. Is telling some old geezer over a cup of black coffee while they rock in the chairs in front of the general store that Broadway and Friends, them fellers said his name on the radio today. God bless you, JJ.
3: Yeah, we love you.
1: You have a really good day today, pal. 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
1: Pancake, how do we find you on TV, man?
2: 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All over social media, look for me, Mitch English, plain and simple. Y'all be good or good at it. Take care, and I'll see you when I look at you. T-Wall, what say you, sir?
3: Don't do anything dumb.
1: Too late. We'll see you back here tomorrow. Have a great day. God bless you. Bring me some Lysol for this microphone.
2: Please. Please do.
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14: Small rain chances throughout this Mother's Day weekend, but most areas are going to be dry most of the time. A few widely scattered showers possible the rest of your Saturday. Otherwise, just some cloud cover, a high near 80. Mainly cloudy tonight, lows in the mid-50s. And then on Sunday, a chance for a few widely scattered showers and storms. Otherwise, a fair amount of sunshine, high 83. Monday, there could be a few pop-up showers, a little cooler, highs mid-70s. I'm meteorologist Mark Thibodeau.

0: Country.
1: This is a fun conversation to follow. Somebody put this on Reddit the other night, and they were specifically asking millennials this question, but I think this question applies to all of us. It doesn't matter what generation you're in. The question was, what was something that you did that made you feel like you had made it as an adult? Like, you're finally out on your own. What was that one thing you did? And you were like, look at me, I'm all grown up now. And some of the things people were saying were like, I upgraded from a full-size bed to a king-size bed.
2: Yeah, that's a good one. Yeah.
1: That's a big one. Yeah. Putting your bills on auto pay.
3: That is one of the things I'm still scared to do. I don't know why it is. I have the money in the bank. I'm just always afraid they're going to pull the money out, and I'm not going to have the money.
1: Dude,
3: in the bank.
1: I'm the same way. But I'm that guy that when I go to pay for something, when I swipe my card, I stand there, and even though I know I got the money in the bank, I stand there and sweat until I see the word approved.
3: Well, that's how we were trained, because when we first got our ATM cards, it came directly out of our accounts. We didn't know how much money in there, if we had any.
1: Yeah, and listen, we come from the generation of people that used to bounce checks to get to the next payday. So we used to that kind of stuff, and it makes you real nervous. Here's another thing people said made them feel like they made it as an adult: having a beer fridge.
3: There you go.
2: I got one in my bathroom.
1: I don't doubt that for a
3: second.
1: Where
3: else? Right. Where else? Yeah. See, you got one in your bathroom? Where else?
2: Everywhere.
1: He got a beer fridge.
2: Actually, I got a little red wagon I pulled behind me. So it's always... It's always close. Yeah.
1: He's got a beer fridge on wheels. That's awesome. Uh-huh. Somebody said buying a new couch rather than just getting a random old hand-me-down. That's big.
2: Right.
1: That's big. Plastic hangers that are all the same color, especially if you get the ones that have the felt. You get the felt hangers.
3: Yeah, those are the best kind, right?
1: Yeah. Buying nice matching glass cups instead of just random plastic cups from various restaurants around town.
2: Or silverware. We grew up, silverware, everything was different, right?
1: Oh, 100%. Nobody had matching anything.
2: Nothing matched.
1: Hiring movers instead of asking your buddies to help you.
2: That's a big one,
1: that's
2: man.
1: That's a big one
2: if
1: right
2: you
1: there.
2: Can hire a mover, yeah.
1: Now, listen, those are all well and good, but we feel like on the flip side of that, maybe we should present the other side, which is some signs that you have not made it as an adult, no matter what generation you're in. Mm-hmm. For example, if you start your car with a screwdriver, you haven't made it yet. You're not there yet.
3: I've done that, man.
1: A little bit of work to do.
2: Right.
3: I like that one. You can't remember the last time you slept on something that did not convert back into a sofa.
1: Yeah, that's
3: right.
1: That's
3: a big deal.
1: You're not. Yeah, you still got a little work to do.
2: Or pull down from the wall, right? You reuse K-cups. That's probably a good sign that you're still in the outs, right?
1: Man, that seems like it would be really hard to do, too. Not even worth the effort. If your attitude towards auto repairs is, if duct tape won't fix it, it ain't getting fixed. That's a problem right there.
3: That's why
2: I bought a silver car, right?
3: There you go. It matches right to it.
2: Exactly. Yeah.
3: Love that idea.
1: That's beautiful.
3: If your life goal went from retiring as a millionaire to getting Spotify Premium, you know what we're talking about, right? Paying that little extra.
1: Listen, you got to aim a little higher than that, man. You got to aim a little higher.
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4: This is a Fox News alert. I'm Deborah Valentine. A person on the tarmac at Denver International Airport was reportedly struck by a departing Frontier Airlines flight. Smoke reported in the cabin and the pilots aborted takeoff. Passengers were evacuated. There's no word on the condition of the person hit. A three-day ceasefire underway between Russia and Ukraine. President Trump commenting on it before boarding Marine One, hoping the ceasefire is extended.
5: It's the worst thing since World War II in terms of life. 25,000 young soldiers every month. It's crazy. So it could very well be.
4: The ceasefire is scheduled through Monday. The president says the deal includes a swap of 1,000 prisoners on both sides. The Labor Department reporting 115,000 jobs added last month. 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
1: All right, I got to give you a little backstory on this in order for it to make sense. If you don't know, during the pandemic, I wrote a book. Okay, and the book's called Amazing Grace, and then I self-published it through Amazon, and it did all right for a minute. I mean, I didn't buy a yacht or nothing, but I did. Right. I do think I paid for lunch for a couple of people once twice. That's but nice. I mean, we sold a few copies. But the weird thing, it's been almost 6 years now since that book was published, or 5 years.
2: Yeah.
1: And over the last, 4 months, I started getting these weird emails. And just because I work with AI all the time, I immediately recognized that these emails are being written by AI. And they would always come from, Diane Smith or Joseph Johnson. And it would have the subject line would be, "Your book is awesome. I loved your book. What a great read." And then you would read the body of the email and it would be like, "Man, I had to stop and send you an email and tell you how much I loved how you wove this and that and blah, blah, blah." And it was so clear to me that it was AI reading the blurb on the back of the book.
2: Really?
1: And turning it into an email. And then it would, at the end, it would say something like, "I have a club of readers and we read a book once a month and I would really love to share your book with." Now, I will tell you this. The first one that came through, I took a swing at it. I was like, "Okay, I don't care. Sure, share the book. It's right there on Amazon. It's $9.99. Tell everybody to get one."
2: Yeah. Nice.
1: Yeah. The reply came back, "Well, in order for me to properly put it in front of all the people in my club, I'm going to need $750. Yeah. And I'm like, "Yeah, all right."
2: What?
1: Yeah. Yeah. And so I deleted that. But man, I'm telling you, I get one of these a day now. And it doesn't matter how many times you block them. There's another one. They have plenty of email addresses and all that. But yesterday I got one and I thought, I'm just going to try this. And I want to read you the email that I got. I want to read you my response, and I want to read you their response to my response. And it will prove to you beyond a shadow of a doubt that A, this is AI, and B, the people that are working the AI are dumb as a box of hammers. So here's the email that I got. It said, "Hi, Jerry. I recently came across your work, and I was really struck by the honesty in your storytelling and the way you blend personal experience with universal truth.
2: Mm-hmm.
1: As a fellow author, I deeply appreciate writing that challenges and moves readers the way yours does. I just wanted to reach out to say how much I admired your work. It's inspiring to see writing that is both fearless and artful. Warm regards, Tobias Greer."
2: No, Tobias. Yeah.
1: So here's what I sent back to Tobias.
3: Tobias what?
1: Greer. He's got a good price on his Greer right now. So I was like, "All right, I want to see what happens when I do this." And I didn't do anything elaborate. This is all I said. "Thank you so much," with an exclamation point, and sent it back.
3: Which is smart. Okay.
1: This was the response that I got from Tobias. "Thank you for taking the time to write back. That really means a lot. I'd love to explore your work when you have a moment. If you're able to share a link to your book or tell me where it's available, I'd be very happy to take a look." He just wrote me an email and told me how it moved you with how I'm blending my personal experience with all the universal truth, and you appreciated my writing that challenged and moved readers. You didn't even know it was on Amazon, Toby. Come on, man. This is what I'm dealing with right
3: now. He didn't say anything. He says, "I'll be happy to take a look. I'll just look at it." He didn't even say he'd buy it.
1: Yeah. Well, and I'm like, "You already took a look. You clearly just read the blurb on the back of the book."
3: 100% right. Yeah. Exactly.
1: And you formed it into a different email. And, and I'm like, "Oh, I see. So you want me to send you a link to the book so that you can then come back and go, 'Boy, now that I've got this link, I can share it with everybody for $750.
3: $600.
1: Hey, Tobias Greer, suck it, is all I can say to you. And if I could figure out a way to make these dang things stop, I would.
2: Hey, we should change the name of the show to Broadway and the Universal Truth. That would be... start a religion, right?
1: No. I'm not. That never ends well. I'm not, the dude that puts his name on the religion, he's always laughing. last one dead, but he's always dead. No, yeah, no yeah, sir. Right. I'm out. You're right. Nope.
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4: Also, I'm staying in touch with his mom because she's absolutely lovely.
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0: to Fort Pierce, Florida today. And when we get to Fort Pierce, we're going to find a gentleman who got arrested on Sunday after he rear-ended another vehicle just a little after 7 o'clock in the morning. And at 7 o'clock in the morning, failed the roadside sobriety test.
1: He wasn't going to church, was he?
0: No, he wasn't. Mm-hmm. You know what we always say? You can't drink all day if you don't start first thing in the morning.
1: Exactly, yeah.
2: Sure.
0: Now, he was released on bond later that morning after he posted a $500 bond.
1: Okay, came up with the money.
0: For drunk driving.
1: Right.
0: Only took him $500 to get out.
1: Okay.
0: He then walked outside the sheriff's department and promptly tried to, in the parking lot of the sheriff's department, break into a 2013 Chevy Tahoe, a 2010 Chevy Impala, and a 2004 Ford van that were all parked at the jail.
1: Wow.
2: Oh, dang.
0: When the deputies who were inside, shocked watching all this on the video, walked outside and said, "Yo, man, what are you doing?" He said, "Well, I thought my keys were in there."
1: Yeah, okay.
0: "I found my keys. I thought they were in these vehicles."
1: Yeah.
0: Well, they explained to him that his keys were not in those vehicles as they arrested him on three charges of attempted auto burglary and then let him go again after he posted $15,000 bail.
1: Wow.
0: There are two questions that need to be asked here.
1: Right.
2: What's that, man?
0: Number one, what the heck does it take for you to not be allowed to bail out of jail in Florida?
1: Yeah, right.
0: And number two is the standard everyday question we ask.
1: Right.
0: The deep burning question.
3: What's up, Florida? What's up? What's up, Florida? What's up, Florida? Jump on it. Jump on it. Jump on it.
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14: Northwest Georgia weather.
15: Some small rain chances throughout this Mother's Day weekend, but most areas are going to be dry most of the time. A few widely scattered showers possible the rest of your Saturday. Otherwise, just some cloud cover, a high near 80. Mainly cloudy tonight, lows in the mid-50s. And then on Sunday, a chance for a few widely scattered showers and storms. Otherwise, a fair amount of sunshine, high 83. Monday, there could be a few pop-up showers, a little cooler, highs mid-70s. I'm meteorologist Mark Thibodeau from the Weather Channel. Hey.

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1: 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Is it the heat, the humidity, the alligators?

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1: T, you got your little bicycle horn?
2: Yeah, hang on just a second.
3: Okay, T is looking for his bicycle horn right now.
4: This is it. But Broadway and I get the best view. Like, all of a sudden, you don't see him.
1: He literally has a box over there keeps this stuff.
4: I know, it's kind of wild.
1: I mean, I thought he had it when he first started using it. I thought it was like on a key on his computer, and it was just a thing, and he hit a button, and it made the noise. But no, he literally has a box over there that he keeps a bicycle horn in.
4: It's his carrot top starter kit.
1: It's got his clown nose in there and his fake sledgehammer.
2: Well, I couldn't find it at first because it was under the Boeing.
4: Rubber chicken for some reason. When we tell him this is radio,
1: the reason I asked T is because we're about to talk about something, and that, you know, we often use the bicycle horn to censor the program when it needs to be censored, right. And so I think you'll understand where you need to, you know, toot the little bicycle horn. So just work with me on this. Do your best, T. It's all on you. If this goes sideways, you're the one that got us fired.
2: Gotcha.
1: All right. So there is a man. His name is Michael Phillips. Michael Phillips is in a lot of trouble now because a couple of women have come forward and said Michael Phillips has been sending pictures to me that I did not want nor request because Michael's got a bad habit of just stripping down to his birthday suit and sending women pictures of his which he follows up with the claim that it is the smallest on the planet.
4: Okay, so he's proud of it.
1: This is what he's saying on dating sites. When somebody gets matched with him, his line of thinking is this. He said, I wanted to warn these women up front about my condition so women would know what to expect before pursuing a relationship. So I always try to send them a picture of my... So they'll know what's, you know, not there, I guess. It's the smallest one in the world, you understand?
2: Wow.
1: And, Michael, listen, Bubba, maybe it is, but you don't need to be going, you don't need to be telling people that, man. There's not a man worth his salt in the world that would own up to that.
2: Right.
1: You know? I mean, you might say I got the fourth or fifth smallest in the world, but you certainly don't want to say I'm the king. I mean, that's just, you know, that's not a kingdom you want to be ruling over,
4: no,
1: Michael.
4: Sir, no.
1: What are you trying to do here, man? And the last thing that happened that got him in trouble was a woman accused him of sending an unwanted photo, and he said, well, that's mostly true, is what mostly. Michael said. He said, I only sent her the picture after she made fun of me. And see, I think he's lying about that, because, I mean, he sent her the picture of his... That's why she was making fun of him.
2: Right.
1: I mean, I don't know. I mean, ain't no woman going to make fun of you just because you said it. You got to prove it, and then they're going to make fun of you. And, Michael, that's on you, man. You just put it out there for everybody to see with a magnifying glass.
2: But he hasn't seen every on the planet, so how does he know that his is the smallest
1: He's
2: one?
1: He's being awful presumptuous about it, don't you
2: know you
1: think?
2: What? And maybe he's just got big hands. And, you see what I'm saying?
5: Right.
2: And
5: his
2: looks like it's the smallest one.
1: Yeah, I don't know,
2: right?
1: Man. Michael says now that he's really sorry and his behavior was stupid, and he said, I'm not going to send those pictures anymore. And I'm guessing he probably won't after they, you know, put him in jail and whatnot, because I feel like they take your phone away from you when they do that. And now, Michael.
4: Which they should.
1: Now, Michael, you got to go out on the yard with the rest of the prisoners. And they all know that you got the world's smallest. And I'm not sure how that plays out for you behind bars. I'm really not. I don't
4: want to think about it because I don't want to think about it.
1: I don't either.
2: He shouldn't be in the penal system.
4: Right.
2: I mean the system.
1: Yeah, put the horn up, T. We're done now. Just put it up.
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2: All right, I got to give you a little backstory on this in order for it to make sense. If you don't know, during the pandemic, I wrote a book. And the book's called Amazing Grace, and I self-published it through Amazon, and it did all right for a minute. I mean, I didn't buy a yacht or nothing, but I did. Right. I do think I paid for lunch for a couple of people once or twice. That's but awesome. I mean, we sold a few copies. But the weird thing, it's been almost 6 years now since that book was published, or 5 years.
3: Yeah.
2: And over the last, 4 months, I started getting these weird emails. And just because I work with AI all the time, I immediately recognized that these emails were being written by AI. And they would always come from, Diane Smith or Joseph Johnson. And it would have the subject line would be, "Your book is awesome. I loved your book. What a great read." And then you would read the body of the email and it would be like, "Man, I had to stop and send you an email and tell you how much I loved how you wove this and that and blah, blah, blah." And it was so clear to me that it was AI reading the blurb on the back of the book.
4: Really?
2: And turning it into an email. And then it would, at the end, it would say something like, "I have a club of readers and we read a book once a month and I would really love to share your book with." Now, I will tell you this. The first one that came through, I took a swing at it. I was like, "Okay, I don't care. Sure, share the book. It's right there on Amazon. It's $9.99. Tell everybody to get one."
3: Yeah. Nice.
2: Yeah. The reply came back, "Well, in order for me to properly put it in front of all the people in my club, I'm going to need $750. Yeah. And I'm like, "Yeah, all right."
4: What?
2: Yeah. Yeah. And so I deleted that. But man, I'm telling you, I get one of these a day now. And it doesn't matter how many times you block them. There's another one. They have plenty of email addresses and all that. But yesterday I got one and I thought, I'm just going to try this. And I want to read you the email that I got. I want to read you my response, and I want to read you their response to my response. And it will prove to you beyond a shadow of a doubt that A, this is AI, and B, the people that are working the AI are dumb as a box of hammers. So here's the email that I got. It said, "Hi, Jerry. I recently came across your work, and I was really struck by the honesty in your storytelling and the way you blend personal experience with universal truth.
3: Mm-hmm.
2: As a fellow author, I deeply appreciate writing that challenges and moves readers the way yours does. I just wanted to reach out to say how much I admired your work. It's inspiring to see writing that is both fearless and artful. Warm regards, Tobias Greer."
3: No, Tobias.
2: So here's what I sent back to Tobias.
5: Tobias what?
2: Greer. He's got a good price on his Greer right now. So I was like, "All right, I want to see what happens when I do this." And I didn't do anything elaborate. This is all I said. "Thank you so much," with an exclamation point, and sent it back.
5: Which is smart. Okay.
2: This was the response that I got from Tobias. "Thank you for taking the time to write back. That really means a lot. I'd love to explore your work when you have a moment. If you're able to share a link to your book or tell me where it's available, I'd be very happy to take a look." He just wrote me an email and told me how it moved you with how I'm blending my personal experience with all the universal truth, and you appreciated my writing that challenged and moved readers. You didn't even know it was on Amazon, Toby. Come on, man. This is what I'm dealing with right now.
5: And he didn't say he reads. He says, "I'll be happy to take a look. I'll just look at it." He didn't even say he'd buy it.
2: Yeah. Well, and I'm like, you already took a look. You clearly just read the blurb on the back of the book.
5: Right, exactly.
2: And you formed it into a different email. And, and I'm like, I see. So you want me to send you a link to the book so that you can then come back and go, "Boy, now that I've got this link, I can share it with everybody for $750.
5: $600.
2: "Hey, Tobias Greer, suck it," is all I can say to you. And if I could figure out a way to make these dang things stop, I would.
4: Hey, we should change the name of the show to Broadway and the Universal Truth. That would be... start a religion, right?
2: No. That never ends well. The dude that puts his name on the religion, he's always the last one dead, but he's always dead. No, sir. I'm out.
4: You're right.
2: Nope.
4: Right.
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11: Small rain chances throughout this Mother's Day weekend, but most areas are going to be dry most of the time. A few widely scattered showers possible the rest of your Saturday. Otherwise, just some cloud cover, a high near 80. Mainly cloudy tonight, lows in the mid-50s. And then on Sunday, a chance for a few widely scattered showers and storms. Otherwise, a fair amount of sunshine, high 83. Monday, there could be a few pop-up showers, a little cooler, highs mid-70s. I'm meteorologist Mark Thibodeau from the Weather Channel

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1: What is the new discounted price, Pancake?
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1: $78, and that's down from how much? 95?
2: 95.
1: So we're down to 78.
2: It's 79. My apologies.
1: 79. Okay, so we're down. So we're down. $16.
2: $15. It's 15.8% off.
1: Look at there. See, you know, all you had to do was wait 1 week for the price of the autographed photo of Fat Mitch that is for sale on eBay right now. And listen, we can call him that. Don't write us. Yeah. Don't call us because he's not Fat Mitch anymore. But this picture is super old.
3: And he's airborne in the picture.
1: And he's up in the air.
2: Yeah. Look at that hot air balloon that got busted.
1: And as I said last week, Pancake has been in such good shape for so long that I literally don't even remember him looking like that. And I know that I worked with him when he did, but I don't remember Pancake looking like that. But some, what's the name? Bill? Is it Bill?
2: Okay, so the title of it, I wrote it. Apparently, I must have autographed it to a guy named Bill. Just says Bill Rock.
1: But we don't know if Bill's the one selling it
2: correct.
1: Or not.
2: Right.
1: But we do know that the guy that is selling it did a real bad job of describing the photo.
2: Yes.
1: Yeah. Tell him what it says.
2: This is okay. I'm reading the title. This is what the title says. Okay. It says it's a picture of me and it says English, comma Mitch, comma Dick. Autographed 8x10 photo, still Mitch English.
1: And listen, Bill,
3: maybe Bill's died and his son's name is Dick.
1: Bill last week that Pancake's middle name's not Richard. And I don't know why. You had a whole week to get this fixed. Maybe if you'd have fixed that, you wouldn't have to drop the price, is all I'm saying. But so $79 now, that 8x10. And it's full color, by the way.
2: It's full color. Yeah. That is my signature. Yeah. I can see that. So what had happened, the reason I know this is that, like, apparently so many people have been coming by because we posted it on Facebook, on our Facebook page. We posted the link.
1: Which is Broadway and Friends.
3: Spell out the word "and."
2: And when you go there, it usually will tell you how many people have already been looking at it. So this guy's like, wow, look at all these people really wanting this, but no one's buying it. Nay, no one's even bidding on it. Maybe I should lower the price.
3: Yeah.
1: So this calls everybody that listens to this show are smart people, and when they go to eBay, they know what I got to do is wait for the countdown, and when it gets down to about 3 seconds, that's when I'll put in my bid for $79 for Pancake's photo.
2: I think they're even smarter than that. They go, I can just ask Pancake for an autographed picture.
1: Well, then there's that. That would certainly be a cheaper way to get it done. That way Pancake eats all the cost.
2: There you go. And I'll even sign it to English Mitch Dick if you want me to.
1: Yeah, listen. Here's the deal we'll make you. If someone will buy this photo and send it to us, we will take a Sharpie. We will mark through Bill's name and write your name next to it.
2: Absolutely.
1: Pancake. Send it back to you. Pancake. Yeah. And listen, Pancake's got the greatest handwriting in the world.
3: Yeah, he
1: so
3: does.
1: Everyone will know that it's your picture, not Bill's.
2: And then I'll video me doing it so you know it's actually me. So when you go and sell it then for $300 on eBay,
1: that's
2: because you have a video and a letter of authenticity. And also the fact that it's been this. I'm garnering that picture was like 2003, maybe 2004,
1: maybe
2: 2004,
1: so,
2: five,
1: yeah,
2: right
1: yeah.
2: around that time.
1: Yeah,
2: you could tell by how much hair I had and the color of it because I was before Eminem. My hair was golden blonde.
3: The golden boy. He was the golden boy. Is what he was.
2: Yeah, exactly.
3: He's Ric Flair.
2: I look at him. I'm going, yeah.
1: Yeah.
2: Jumping up in the air.
1: So, somewhere off the camera shot of that picture, a chicken is running for its life.
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4: Fox News, I'm Paul Stevens. A pedestrian hit by a Frontier Airlines jet as it was taking off from Denver International Airport late Friday night. No word on that pedestrian's condition. President Trump, meantime, praising the April jobs report better than expected.
5: We just have new stock market records. Everybody's 401k is hitting a record. The numbers are absolutely incredible. The job numbers, we have more people working today than we ever had working in this country.
4: 115,000 jobs created in April, a bipartisan bill introduced that would stop the sale of Chinese cars in the U.S.
6: These are basically predators that are coming into the market to destroy the Western auto world. This is much like a Trojan horse coming into the U.S. market that would surveil us, send data and information to the Communist Party.
4: Ohio Republican Senator Bernie Moreno on Fox. 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
1: Let me tell you about Aaron Spencer. You may have heard this name over the weekend. Aaron Spencer lives in Lone Oak County, Arkansas, and he just won the Republican nomination for the sheriff of Lone Oak County, Arkansas.
2: Let me ask you that. So, like, does it matter if you're sheriff? What?
1: Yeah, I don't understand that at all.
2: You know, it's like your dog catcher. I don't care if they're Republican or Democrat.
1: Yeah.
2: You know what I'm saying?
1: Yeah, he's not going to be doing anything with taxes. He's just out there trying to get criminals and stuff.
3: I always wondered why we elect a sheriff. You see what I'm saying? I mean, it seems like something that, like, you've been in the law enforcement business for years and years, and you get appointed that. You know what I mean?
1: That would make a lot of sense. Yeah.
2: Or like a judge would appoint you to
3: We elect him.
1: We do, and sometimes it turns out to not be so great. But I'm telling you, if Aaron Spencer wins in the big run in the big election in November, that's a sheriff that you want right there. But he's got a little problem. He's got a little situation he's trying to deal with, and that is that he is currently on bond because he has been charged with murder.
3: Oh, wow.
1: And now everybody in Lone Oak County knows this, and he still beat the guy he was running against by a margin of 53%.
3: Oh, so they knew when they were voting for him.
1: Yeah, they knew it because this was a big thing. Aaron got arrested in 2024 after he shot and killed 67-year-old Michael Fossler. Michael Fossler was out on bond himself after having been charged with 43 different offenses against Aaron Spencer's 13-year-old daughter.
2: Oh, okay. You get a pass, man.
1: Yeah. And Mr. Spencer, I guess, thought, you know what? The system doesn't seem to be handling this. I'll just take care of it myself. And did what any father would do, I think. Just took care of it himself and removed that dirt bag from the gene pool. And now we don't have to pay to feed him for the next 30 years. And that's the end of that. And he admitted it. He was like, "You dang right I shot him. I was protecting my kid. I absolutely shot him." Prosecutors say it was intentional, to which I say, well, duh. I mean, you know, and he has pled not guilty. And is currently out on bond awaiting trial. I mean, I'm not sure. It's got to be not guilty by reason of something, but he pled not guilty. And listen, I'm on board with him. You know what? He took care of it. That's kind of the way I look at it. So he's going to advance to the November general election. But if he's elected, he won't be able to serve as a sheriff if he gets convicted or while these charges are hanging over his head. So hopefully they'll get that squared away before
3: the
1: election.
3: Then how do you stuff and cuff yourself? Right?
1: I'm not sure how you do that. That's a mess right there.
4: You play your cards right, I'll show you one night there.
3: Okay, then. All right.
1: Wow. Yeah. You got to wonder, though.
2: A lot of people pay good money for that.
1: Even though people knew about the situation and are like, "You dang right, that's exactly what I would have done," you still can't just show up and run for sheriff, right?
2: Well, here's the thing.
3: You got to have a good campaign.
2: Yeah, 100%. You got to make sure you have people. It's all about marketing and being able to relate to the voter.
3: Yeah.
2: Would you agree, right?
1: Well,
2: right.
1: Absolutely.
2: Yeah, so you got to make sure that your slogan has to really have people turn around. It makes for a perfect bumper sticker.
1: What slogan did he use?
2: Well, I have some here from his team here that they had sent us. Here you go. Spencer for sheriff. He takes law enforcement personally.
3: Okay.
1: All right.
3: That's true.
2: Spencer for sheriff, the only candidate with courtroom experience.
1: Oh, I like that one.
2: Not lying, right?
1: No.
2: Spencer for sheriff. Background check currently in progress.
3: Yeah, I'll get
2: back. This one too, I appreciate honesty, you know, especially when it comes to a campaign. Spencer for sheriff, a straight shooting candidate.
1: Oh yeah.
3: That's good.
2: Here's another one. Let's see here. Spencer for sheriff, endorsed by America's bail bondsman.
3: Chico Bail Bonds.
2: Chico, there you go. Yeah. Spencer for sheriff. He's also taking a shot at being the sheriff. And this one right here, I think this is probably what hooked everybody, and he should keep this all the way through November. Spencer for sheriff. The find out phase of FAFO.
1: Oh, yeah, I like that.
2: Right?
1: Yeah, I like that. You know what? If he wins the election, he should take SO off the cars and replace it with FO. That would be
2: there
1: awesome.
2: You go.
1: Yeah, yeah, here comes the FO.
5: 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Does she love fashion? Take 20% off select women's clothing and accessories and find a dress she'll love to wear. Is she into the outdoors? freshen up her favorite spot with up to 40% off planters, pillows, and poofs.

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1: So a lot of people are making fun of them for doing this because no one in the state of Washington is trying to force their employees to do this. But the Washington State Legislature just passed a law that they expect to be signed by the governor that bans companies from forcing employees to put microchips under their skin.
2: What?
3: So the government's looking out for the employee, is what you're saying.
1: Correct.
3: Okay, good.
1: Yes,
3: okay.
1: Yeah, for once. They're trying to help, you know, the people
2: so
1: that work for the company.
2: Down the road, some of those employers are going to go, yeah, you got the job, but we're going to microchip you first.
1: They're like, one of the guys that introduced the bill said, we do not want to have to try to clean up an impossible mess after it's too late, so we're just trying to get ahead of the problem. So they made it illegal for you to require or suggest that an employee get a microchip so that you can, you know, they can use that instead of a card to get in the building. Or, you know, you can use that to pay for your snacks in the break room. Or, you know, you can use that to walk through the gates of hell. Because it's the number of the beast is what it is.
3: It is. That 100% is exactly what it is. Let me ask you this, though. If you did have a microchip implanted in you, what would you want to use it for?
2: In case you were lost?
1: So, controlling the TV.
3: Controlling the TV probably.
2: Oh,
3: like, what would you use it for?
1: So, I could just move. Like, wouldn't it be cool if you could just hold your hand up and, like, flick your index finger and the TV came on?
2: Right.
3: I can flick one finger and people leave.
1: Right. Yeah, well, I mean, I was going to say flip
2: it's
1: another finger
2: like
1: and the volume goes up.
2: Bewitched or Genie, you know, you can blink or, you know, do your nose thing and stuff happens.
3: If I didn't have to do another password ever again.
1: See, there's your problem.
3: But then, see, that's the mark
2: it's
3: of the beast right
2: chip.
3: There.
2: Yeah.
1: And here's the other thing. If I mean, for heaven's sakes, if radio started doing this, people that have been doing it as long as we have, we wouldn't be able to lift our arms. We'd have so many microchips.
2: Because
1: you know one's not going to transfer to another company.
2: No.
1: You got to get a new chip, man. Mm-hmm. And I'm like, okay, I'm one more chip away from not being able to board an airplane, y'all. I don't know what's going on. I'm starting to look like a Terminator over here.
3: We,

0: We were in Pittsburgh. It was hard enough just to get our email. Remember that? We had to go through, we had to get like a website and then we had to get a phone to let us get into the website.
1: That company, and we're not going to call no names, but that company we worked for in Pittsburgh, they had a very large self-inflated image of the importance of their email.
0: Yes, they had the audacity to try to say
1: And tell them the process, Pancake, because I've purged it from my mind. I just remember it took like 3 days to get an email.
0: First off, you got an email, but then sometimes the email wouldn't go into the right folder. You had to make sure that you opened up the folder on the side. But before you even logged in on it, you get on a computer, and then you had to have an app on your phone that would allow you to open up
2: an app you had.
1: Yes.
0: Yeah, so everybody had to have it, the phone and the app, and they didn't pay for it. They didn't have to pay for our cell phone service.
1: Nope.
0: And then when you would go in there, like, you guys would say, like, hey, we got that email. I go, I don't see it at all. She goes, well, you got to go down here, and you have to go here, and once you're inside here, click this thing. It was, and I'm like, how do you, and what is hilarious is that people in the communication business are the worst communicators.
1: The worst.
0: And this is making it even worse for me because you can't do it.
1: The absolute worst. It was, I mean, it got to the point where I was like, hey, listen, if you need me, just call me.
0: That's the best way,
1: Just call me or shoot me a text because I don't have time to wade through Fort Knox level security to find out what time you want to go to Whataburger today. I'm good.
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13: Small rain chances throughout this Mother's Day weekend, but most areas are going to be dry most of the time. A few widely scattered showers possible the rest of your Saturday. Otherwise, just some cloud cover, a high near 80. Mainly cloudy tonight, lows in the mid-50s. And then on Sunday, a chance for a few widely scattered showers and storms. Otherwise, a fair amount of sunshine, high 83. Monday, there could be a few pop-up showers, a little cooler, highs mid-70s. I'm meteorologist Mark Thibodeau from the Weather Channel.

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1: Everybody talking about golf. Well, the people at Augusta National have jumped up, and they want you to know that playing golf is good for your health.
2: Hey, I bet it is.
1: And to me, I think that's probably a foregone conclusion, but some of the things, now keep in mind, they're a bit biased because they are from Augusta National, but they say, listen, if you're playing golf, you're keeping your heart healthy, you're stimulating your brain.
2: Yeah, you got to keep score.
1: Yeah, you're losing weight.
2: Right.
3: You're getting vitamin D, being out in the sun.
1: They say it reduces stress.
2: Oh, I kind
1: of call
2: that.
1: Bull butter on that one, because some of the most stressed out I've ever been in my life has been on a golf course.
2: Yeah.
1: Because you get real, real uptight with yourself.
2: I've learned some cuss words out there.
1: I mean,
2: that's true.
1: You move on to the next hole.
2: Yeah.
1: Maybe that's a lesson you should take from golf into life. You know, when you shank one, just move on to the next hole.
2: Right.
1: Or tee up in the fairway. That's what I like to do.
2: Right.
1: They also say it improves your sleep quality, because when you've been mad that long, you're tired.
2: That's right.
3: You walked all day.
1: Yeah, you get a lower risk of injury because you're strengthening up your bones and your muscles and all that good stuff, and it helps you live longer.
2: Yeah, I know some old dudes, man. They still play golf. They're out there.
1: Before we sold our house, great. We lived next to that golf course, and I would see these guys come in. They would look like they were in their 70s and not even riding a golf course.
2: Yeah.
1: Not even riding a cart. They're just pulling their clubs. Mm-hmm. And I'm like, dude, I've never in my life even given 2 seconds of thought to walking an entire golf course.
2: Right.
1: What is wrong with you?
2: Yeah.
1: They do it all the time. And I guarantee you they're in better shape than I will ever be in my life.
2: Yep.
1: Because that's a long way to walk lugging a golf bag.
2: Sure it is.
1: Because after a little while, I mean, you've already had 9 beers. It's got to be hard to pull that bag along with you when you get to the back 9 there.
2: Right.
1: But anytime we like to talk about golf, it always makes us happy, because we love to. We suck at it. We're not any good at golf.
2: Right.
1: And we're not those people. If you ever invite us to play golf, don't think we're those humble people that go, well, I'm not very good. Mm. And then get out there and you're like a junior league Tiger Woods.
2: Right.
1: No, we suck at golf.
2: We really do.
1: Absolutely suck at it. But there's nothing more fun than getting out spending a whole day on a golf course. Mm-hmm. It's so much fun. We once wrote a song about it. Want to hear it? Good. It goes like this.

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1: If I made a list of the top five things I hate in this life, I don't know what number it would be, but I promise you group chat, group text, however you want to say it, would be in that top five.
2: Absolutely.
1: Somewhere. Probably lingering somewhere around number three would be my guess. I hate being in those so bad.
2: Well, first off, it's one of the things that you never signed up for.
1: No.
2: You are thrown into it.
1: Yes.
2: Right?
1: You didn't. There should be a thing that says, hey, Billy Bob wants to add you to a group text.
2: Amen.
1: Are you okay with that? And then you can say yes or no.
3: No, don't. Not even that. They just say, Billy Bob wants to add you to a group text. Only reply if you want to be in there. That way you don't have to tell them no. You see what I'm saying?
1: Oh, I like that. Agreed.
3: You just move on. Like, you don't even listen, pay attention to it.
2: You listening, Apple? Get that.
1: Let me tell you about the hellish nightmare that I've been living with a group text for about the last 4.5 weeks or so. We have a friend in Missouri that has this little dog, and it's a little bitty dog. I mean, like literally, probably weighs like a pound, maybe. And he can't even call it a purse dog. It's more like a pocket square dog. I mean, it's not big enough for anything. And it's deaf. I don't know why that's relevant, but the dog is deaf. I know the dog is deaf because every time she sends one of these messages in this group chat, she tells me her dog is deaf. Well, she entered that dog into some internet vote for my dog contest that supposedly has a $20,000 prize and you get to be on the cover of a magazine with your dog or whatever. And she created many of these groups, but the one that I got trapped in was her, me, my daughter, and my wife. Those were the four people.
3: Where she live?
1: She lives in Missouri.
3: Oh, okay.
1: Right outside of St. Louis.
3: Mm.
1: Yeah. So she sends this message 4 weeks ago, and I looked at it, and I thought, oh, sweet mercy, no, please, no. Don't make me be a part of this.
2: Yeah, you go on those voting things, they'll never leave you alone, man.
1: Oh, and here's the thing. Then it was every day, hey, don't forget to vote for the dog. Yes. Hey, don't forget to vote for my dog. Oh, it's double vote day. If you vote today, it counts for two votes. And I'm like, is this dog from Chicago? What are we doing here?
3: Right, yeah.
1: And here's the thing.
3: Dogs here.
1: There's zero chance. I want you to understand what I'm saying to you right now. There is zero chance that I will ever vote for a dog on the internet.
3: You're not clicking on that because now they're going to be giving you email. And,
1: And beyond that, I just don't care. You know, the only person that cares less than me is the dog.
3: Mm-hmm.
1: But this has just been going on. And it got to the point where when she would send one, my wife and my daughter would start bing, bing. I voted. Oh, and little hearts coming back and forth and little emojis. And I'm at work. And you know, at my other job, when I'm doing mortgages, I'm looking at numbers all day. I mean, I'm trying to calculate, you know, loan percentages and people's income and what their payments are going to be. And it's hard to focus on that when all you hear is ding, ding, ding,
2: oh,
1: ding,
2: oh, yeah.
1: Ding.
2: Right.
1: So,
3: and you got to check it because it could be a client or somebody dinging you, right?
1: Yeah. And so last week, I was having a rough morning at work, at the other work. And this, it's double vote day. Vote for my dog. Oh, I voted. Ding, ding, ding. I'm going to tell other people to vote. I shared it on my blah, blah, blah, blah, blah. And I'm like, all right, I'm out. And I left the conversation. I just clicked leave. And I'm out. Mm-hmm. I'm done. I don't care. I'm done. Well, then a couple days later, my son's girl went on a trip. And when she got to the airport, she went back to Pennsylvania. And when she got to Pennsylvania, she started sending pictures from inside the airport in Pittsburgh, which I've seen enough. I know what it looks like. I've seen the Franco Harris statue. I'm good.
2: Most airports all look the same once you get past
1: them. Yeah, I know they have a T-Rex skeleton in there. I've seen it. Mm-hmm. It's loaned from the museum. I totally get that. And it started, and then he was like, oh, that's cool. And he would send something back. And the whole family's in this one. There's like eight of us in this thing. And it's ding, ding, ding, ding, ding. I left that one too. Following weekend, this is past weekend actually, on Saturday, somehow I got added back to the dog voting thing, and I left it again. And apparently leaving it twice is where the problems begin. Because that's when my wife and my daughter both cornered me up and told me how rude I am for leaving the group chat.
3: Mm.
1: And also, it was very rude of you to leave that chat with Chandler the other day, too. And I was like, y'all, I got stuff to do other than look at this stuff. I don't want to be a part of this. I hate the group chat, and I'm not voting for that dog. And so Daphne goes, you need to rejoin that conversation. It's rude of you to leave. You should have just muted it, and that way none of us would have ever known you left. And I was like, well, I hate I didn't think about that, but I left. And she goes, well, you need to rejoin that group right now. And I'm like, I don't want to. I'm not going to rejoin the group. So anyway, I'm back in the group.
2: You are.
3: Yeah, you are.
1: Yeah, but I'm not voting for that dog. I'm not voting for that dog. And I muted it, so I don't have to listen to it anymore. But I don't care if that dog wins that election. I really don't. I don't.
3: You know who really doesn't care about all that dinging? That dog, because he's deaf.
1: Yeah,
3: right?
1: Yeah, yeah.
3: He doesn't have to put up with all that.
1: Bother him a bit, right?
3: Yeah, yeah.
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1: I mean, there's just some things you can't do while you're taking your driver's test, right? I mean, most people, when they take their driver's test, and tell me if I'm wrong about this, guys. When you took your driver's test for the first time, you're terrified, right?
2: Yeah.
1: Because you were like, man, if I don't get this, I can't go pick my boys up this weekend. And we already made all these plans. Daddy already told me I could have the car. I got to get
2: I got some friends that got really creative before they went to take their test. They moved the cones where you parallel park farther apart.
1: So they would have
2: a better shot at parallel parking.
1: All right.
2: Nobody noticed it. That's hilarious.
1: Yeah, that's great. You'll find those friends today backing into people's cars at Walmart all the time.
2: Yeah, that's right. Yeah.
1: So this guy, I don't even know how old he is. I just know that he was in London and he went into the driver's license place to get his license, and the instructor got out and got in the car with him, and you know, and he was telling him, you know, he's got to buckle his seatbelt, and you know, God forbid, you ain't gonna turn that radio on, not during this test. You crank it up wide open when the test's over, but not during the test. And he's like, you know, okay, give me a left signal, give me a right signal, we're gonna take a right up here, and all that stuff that they always do. Well, while they were in the middle of this test, a cop got behind them and noticed that the vehicle was kind of in a mess. It had a defective brake light. Now that's on the DMV people, right? You gotta have the brake lights working in the driver's license.
2: You're supposed to check that before you even get in the car.
1: And he didn't do that. And also the car was kind of swerving a little bit, and he was, which is interesting because those vehicles are usually marked. Like here, I know I got to take my driver's license test in my vehicle.
2: Exactly.
1: And I don't know if everybody does, but some of them, they'll say, you know, rookie driver or whatever it is.
2: Oh, right.
1: But the cop saw the car swerving, had a brake light out, pulled him over, walked up to the driver's window. Soon as the guy rolled the window down, the cop said the smell of marijuana about knocked him down. So they got him out and they did a drug test, and he failed that immediately. They found some marijuana on him. He was in possession, so they, you know, kind of caught him red-handed.
3: But I got to stop you. I'm sorry. So when you do a side-of-the-road drug test, that's just peeing in a cup.
1: I'm not sure how that works.
3: How do you tell that fact?
1: I hope they keep that in the UK, because I don't need to be driving up on that. I thought that's how they did that. You peed in a cup and they sent it to the lab, but apparently they got some other way to do it. Okay. I don't know. They also said, the dude looks drunk, man. And so they, you know, they did the stupid human tricks on the side of the road, and he failed that test. He's 0-2 on passing test today.
2: Wow.
1: And a little later on, they did some blood work on him, and he was like 2 times the legal limit while he was taking his driver's license test. And they arrested him. His driving test, as you might well imagine, was terminated. I'm pretty sure the instructor got fired because clearly his nose doesn't work.
2: Yeah, what's up with that?
1: And he didn't notice that the guy he was testing was drunk. He didn't check to make sure the brake lights were working. So he's got to be out of a gig, right? And then they took the guy back to the driver's license place because his mom was with him. Because she drove him there.
2: No way.
1: And they had to go in with him in cuffs and go, listen, your son's not going to be going home today. He's going to be going with us. And oh, by the way, he failed a whole bunch of tests out there on the road, and there will be no license for him.
2: Yeah.
1: So, yeah, you don't. That's not how you want your license test to end, with somebody telling you to watch your head. That's no good.
3: I'm thinking about when I got my driver's license for the first time. It was basically a UK experience. Now, the thing that's interesting, because the instructor kept on saying to me, you're driving on the wrong side of the road. Yeah. Yeah.
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14: Small rain chances throughout this Mother's Day weekend, but most areas are going to be dry most of the time. A few widely scattered showers possible the rest of your Saturday. Otherwise, just some cloud cover, a high near 80. Mainly cloudy tonight, lows in the mid-50s. And then on Sunday, a chance for a few widely scattered showers and storms. Otherwise, a fair amount of sunshine, high 83. Monday, there could be a few pop-up showers, a little cooler, highs mid-70s. I'm meteorologist Mark Thibodeau from the Weather Channel.

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1: This portion of the program is for the ladies.
2: Mm. Yeah, the ladies.
1: Particularly the single ladies. All the single,
3: single ladies.
1: Listen up, we're about to help you out here. And look, we are a good source. You might not know this.
4: Right.
1: But we're a good source when it comes to the world of love and romance.
3: Mm-hmm. I mean, yes.
1: T-Wall and I have each been married for dang near 30 years. Not to each other.
4: Right.
1: But we have both been married for almost 30 years. And Pancake was married for almost 30 years. And this man got two women to fall in love with.
4: Exactly.
1: I mean, so this is the place to go if you're looking for advice for the lovelorn. And what we want to talk to you about today is dude repellent.
4: Mm-hmm.
1: Because there are many things that might be in your house right now. And you may be wondering, I don't know why I can't ever get a man when I have him over for dinner. He don't ever want to come back.
4: Yeah, comes one time and that's it.
1: Well, we're going to tell you today some things that might be in your house that are acting as dude repellent.
4: Mm-hmm.
1: And you need to pay close attention to this because this is some good information right here. For example, these are things, for whatever reason, and we may not even know the reason why on a lot of these, but these things make dudes uncomfortable.
4: Mm-hmm.
1: And it causes them to think bad about you. For example, if you got crystals all over
3: Come
1: your
3: on!
1: House.
3: Now, Come on!
1: Crystals are one thing. It's okay if you got a few here and there. But if they're covering every surface in the house,
4: right.
1: He's not coming back.
4: Yeah.
1: That's dude repellent.
4: You're right. A few are okay, but if they're on every shelf.
1: Everything in moderation, ladies.
4: Right,
1: everything.
4: Exactly. Mm-hmm.
3: Keep them out of the bathroom because crystals are not underarm deodorant.
1: Yeah.
3: I don't care what you say about that. Keep that in mind. Another big dude repellent. We walk in the house and we see stuffed animals.
1: Mm.
3: It's a big kind of thing. Some people you keep the ones that you might have had as kids, as sentimental value, but those beloved little plushies actually could be getting your way of your romance. So you might want to just stash those teddy bears maybe out of sight when company comes over. Just tuck them underneath the bed.
1: And again, if one or two are scattered around.
4: Especially on the bed somewhere.
1: Yeah, but if you walk in and like the living room is covered.
3: And keep them out of your car. We don't want to see them anywhere in your car on the dash or anything.
1: I don't want to have to move Snoopy to sit on the couch.
4: Right.
1: It's not a good thing.
4: You know another one that's going to drive the guys off? Dream catchers.
1: Mm.
3: Yeah.
4: A lot of people have dream catchers. They're supposed to keep the bad dreams away and catch the good dreams and... But men do not like the dream catchers.
1: I think that one may stem from horror movies.
4: Yeah.
1: I mean, I think a dream catcher is a lovely thing to look at, but sometimes when I look at, for some reason, they always seem to be in the scary movies.
4: Right.
3: That is true. Yeah.
1: You'll always see a dream catcher somewhere where there's a serial killer hiding behind a tree.
3: Right, well, here's your dream about. Why are you trying to catch it?
1: Here's another one. And remember, ladies, we're telling you about dude repellent. Now, if the stuff is in your house or your apartment, you might want to either get rid of it or hide it when you're having a gentleman over for a visit. Snow globes. Now, again, one or two might be okay, and I know a lot of people like to keep them, and some people have vast collections of snow globes, and they buy a snow globe everywhere they go, but some dudes take issue with them.
4: Now, we'll say this. If you have them out during Christmas season,
1: that's fine.
4: Even a bunch of them. That's seasonal.
1: That's seasonal. That's fine.
4: Right.
1: But if it's August, you don't need the North Pole snow globe out.
4: It's 4th of July, and you're over there for a barbecue, and you're on the back deck, and there's a snow globe.
3: Because the guy's coming over and he's like, all right, you're really hot. You're a great conversationalist. You're really fun. What's wrong with you? And so we're looking. You know what I'm saying? Because he's like, you're perfect. You got too many snow globes.
1: But she collects snow globes.
3: Right, there you go. Another thing that drives guys away, if you have a gentleman and caller come over is those live, laugh, love signs.
4: Mm,
3: you know,
4: they're everywhere.
3: Sure, the sentiment's very nice by all means, but some people, they'll go overboard and they'll put every corner and every wall with those decorative signs with sayings like that. Not necessarily just that one. It's also pretty much warns them that could be driving men away. So basically, if you go to Hobby Lobby a lot and buy these signs, because that's where they come from.
1: That's where they come from.
3: Back off just a little bit.
1: Yeah. Right.
4: If it says live, laugh, drink, I'm in.
3: Of course. Not in that order either, right?
1: No, of course you are.
4: Uh-huh. Framed photos of yourself.
1: Mm-hmm.
4: Okay. It's okay to have a picture of you with somebody else, and you know, you with a niece or a nephew or a family member or your mom and dad, but just you?
3: Yeah, the glamour shots picture with you holding your collar.
4: Just you?
3: Yeah, it ain't working for us, y'all.
1: Yeah, that one's a little... If there are two heads in the picture and both of them are you... That's exactly. And finally on our list of dude repellent, Disney memorabilia.
3: Oh, Lord.
1: Now, listen, for some reason, men cannot stand Disney character collections or decor, probably the same way you ladies cringe when you come over to our place and see our Lego collection or our Star Wars action figures or all of our football bobbleheads. We get it. That's kind of the same way we feel about your ridiculous Mickey Mouse collection.
4: Right.
1: Although it's impressive, it's a little weird.
4: Oh, also more than one cat.
3: Or a cat.
1: Why more than one? One's plenty.
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5: Fox News on Jack Callahan. A person struck on the tarmac at Denver's International Airport by a departing Frontier Airlines flight. The plane's crew reported smoke in the cabin and they aborted the takeoff. The passengers were evacuated safely. No word on the fate of the person struck on the runway. A three-day ceasefire is underway between Russia and Ukraine. President Trump, before boarding Marine One at the White House yesterday, said he hopes the ceasefire is extended.
6: It's the worst thing since World War II in terms of life. 25,000 young soldiers every month. It's crazy. So it could very well be.
5: The president says the deal includes a swap of 1,000 prisoners from each side. The ceasefire scheduled to run through Monday. An unexpected 115,000 jobs added to U.S. payrolls in April, according to the Labor Department. Wall Street reacting with new records. 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
1: All right, Pancake, you saw it before I did. I know you forwarded it to me to make sure that I read it, but I'm just, if you don't mind, I'm going to let, because you know I got this little throat thing going on today. Would you mind reading our latest entry into the Hate Mail Hall of Fame here on the show?
2: 100%. And I should read it verbatim, correct?
1: Like, please do. Don't leave any words out, because listen, the reason we're doing this is because I feel like the gentleman who wrote this email needs something in his life. And we're going to provide what he needs after we read his letter. So, Pancake, go ahead, if you don't mind. Read the letter for us.
2: So, I should tell the folks at home, I am going to read verbatim. I need to let you know what the first four words say. It says, to whom it concerns. Mm-hmm. To is spelled with two O's.
1: Yes.
2: Yeah. And the word may was left out. And then concern, there's only one concern. And apparently, according to him, though, he has a lot. So, obviously, this is concerns. Here we go. To whom it concerns, this show has been added to my station, unfortunately, and I used to like the old host much better. So, I'll give you some advice and point out some obvious issues. The humor in this show would be relevant to someone 60-plus years old. Maybe you need to listen. No period, by the way. Maybe you need to listen to some Bob and Tom for some pointers on humor, and the Broadway feller doesn't need co-hosts because he obviously loves to hear his loud, obnoxious voice even when they're talking, period. Even Joe Blow podcasts with two viewers have more entertainment value and understand co-host contribution than this grovel. Broadway loves to beg for people to gamble for his financial gain through sponsorship, but can't get too edgy and appeal to an age group below 60. It took me forever to find contact information, which makes sense because of the relevance. Instead of lazily grabbing articles to reread or use boomer material, maybe actually digging into country music history would be more entertaining. By the way, or BTW, the Florida show has been used by so many shows before you, which y'all know, and it's mind-numbing at this point. I hope the advice helps you progress and hopefully gets you to level two. Thanks, JJ.
3: Oh, JJ.
1: JJ, my man. JJ, thank you so much for taking time to write that. I think we should address the elephant in the room first, okay? And that is, can I have my soapbox? Let's just hand that in over here, and let me, I'm going to do my best, you know? And JJ, I want you to know that I really do appreciate this so much so that I'm going to try to respond to your email, even with my jacked up, I've been gargling sandpaper throat thing I got going on here today. give me that microphone. All right. So, okay, good. Appreciate that. All right. So, JJ, first of all, how about let's just say that you are a little different from us in that we have never pretended to be something we're not. JJ, I know you're trying to make yourself sound young and cool. Like maybe you're a millennial or something.
2: That's what it's saying.
1: Because you use BTW instead of by the way.
2: Right.
1: But you're failing, my man. You got to do better. Listen, you can't show up and tell us, because basically you just said we're old. We're too old to do this, right? And we've never shied away from how old we are. But you're not as young as you want us to think you are, and I can prove it with three things out of your email. Number one, you said to whom it concerns. Nobody says that anymore, man, especially young people. Come on.
2: It's to whom it may concern.
1: And then you tell us, you know, our humor is too old, and you suggested that we go listen to Bob and Tom for some pointers. Now, listen. We love Bob and Tom.
2: I love Bob and Tom. Yeah.
1: Bob and Tom are heroes of ours. They have done an incredible thing in the world of radio. They're both in their low 70s.
3: And one's not even on the show anymore.
1: I think Tom retired. Yeah. He ain't even on the show anymore.
3: He's in the rocking chair right
1: yeah.
3: now.
1: Yeah. So, you know, if you're going to tell us we need to listen to somebody younger than we are, Bob and Tom ain't your boys. Just want to throw that out there. Couple other things I noticed on here. You used the word feller to describe somebody on the show. That is not a young man's term, JJ.
2: Like Festus.
1: That's not a young man's term at all.
2: Feller.
1: And I'm the feller he was talking about. Mm-hmm. You are not the first person, JJ, to say my voice is loud and obnoxious. That line goes all the way back to Miss Johnson, my first grade school teacher. So that, if you were trying to hurt my feelings with that, strike two. And listen, just between you and me, I wouldn't tell people that I'm a fan of a podcast called Joe Blow. I would keep that. I'd keep that on the QT, brother.
3: Keep that on the down low. Keep Joe Blow on the down low.
1: Now,

0: has been a sponsor of this show for a really long time. I'm sorry that fantasy sports is offensive to you young whippersnappers. Hate that for you. I've never heard the word grovel used improperly, JJ, so congrats on that. I believe the word you were looking for is drivel. At least that's the one our boss uses. Grovel is begging, isn't it?
1: Right,
0: like you're groveling at their feet? Yeah, right. And I'm really sorry, and again, this is another thing that proves that you are not as young as you want us to think you are. I'm really sorry that our one-page website was too much for you. Maybe we should just replace that big picture on the front page with a giant button that says contact us so you kids can find it easier. Or maybe you could try this new thing they invented called social media. We're pretty easy to find on that.
2: Yeah, guaranteed, he used the ampersand.
0: There's no question.
3: He didn't spell out the word and.
0: Yeah,
3: we tell you to, but you didn't do it.
0: Guilty as charged on looking for interesting things to talk about and then bringing them to the show and talk about them because, you know, that's how this job works, JJ. But thanks to you, we didn't have to look very hard for this segment of the show today, so appreciate that. Country music history, JJ. George Jones was a personal friend of mine right up until the day he died. I don't just know country music history. I've been living it my whole life.
2: And I second that. He totally does. He's my encyclopedia, if you will.
0: JJ, unless you can tell me the artist who recorded the original version of Alabama's hit Song of the South, don't challenge me to a country music trivia contest, because I'll give you a 10-question head start and still mop the floor with you. That ain't a fight you want to pick, Bubba.
2: Yeah, no Googling.
0: Also, we're fully aware that pretty much every morning show in the world does a segment similar to What's Up Florida. But, JJ, we were one of the first.
3: Right.
0: We've been doing it every day. Every day, JJ, for 15 years. And you are the first person in 15 years to ever complain about it.
2: Amen.
0: So congrats on that, man. Look at you being a first and stuff. Now listen, I said earlier that I thought the guy that, excuse me, wrote this email needed something and we were going to give it to him. So JJ, you notice I've said your name a lot in my response to your email, JJ. It's because I don't think you hate this show at all. I think you like this show a lot. Because you sure seem to know every single thing we do.
2: That is a good point.
0: Right?
2: You're right, yes.
0: So I think, JJ, that you heard us last week reading somebody's hate mail on the air and responded to it, and you thought to yourself, boy, I bet you if I wrote them a sternly worded letter and sent it to them fellers, that they'd say my name on the radio. So, JJ, congratulations, JJ.
2: Yeah.
0: We said your name on the radio, JJ.
2: JJ,
0: thank you so much.
2: You do it twice.
0: For your well thought out and slightly confusing email. And I don't know, by the way, I don't know what level 2 is in your mind.
3: Yeah, right.
0: But at the risk of sounding narcissistic, a 15-year history and a nationally syndicated radio show with, if I might say, humbly bragging, an overflowing trophy case. Yeah. We're doing all right at level 1, man.
3: There you go. Might hang around here for a while.
0: Yeah, I'm liking level 1, dude. It's all good. So thank you, JJ, and God bless you. And we hope that you hear this. We know you're going to hear it because we know you listen every single day. And just so you know, the ratings from people that hate us are the same weight as the ratings from people that love us. So hang in there, buddy. We good.
4: Hallelujah. Where's the Tylenol?
0: JJ.
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1: This is what the internet has done to the world as a whole, but specifically to criminals. We're making criminals very lazy now. And they decided, well, I'll just use technology, and that way I don't have to get out there and work up a sweater.
2: Yeah.
1: Somebody in San Francisco put a picture of this up on their Instagram page the other day. It was a photo they had taken of a flyer that someone had left on their windshield, right under the old windshield wiper, that basically said, pay me and I won't have to rob you.
2: What?
1: Just let the, I mean,
2: what?
1: If you've got the energy and the wherewithal to make flyers and go out and put them on windshields, get a freaking job.
2: Yeah. So,
1: but here's what it said.
2: How are you supposed to pay them?
1: Here's what it said. Oh, wait. Okay. I'll, you're going to love this.
2: Yeah.
1: The thing said, I don't want to steal anymore. but I still have bills to pay.
2: Yeah, I do.
1: Could you help me out? Here are three ways to pay. Here's my PayPal information, my Cash App information, or if you prefer, you can use this QR code, scan it with your phone, and send me some Bitcoin.
2: So they're taking Bitcoin now, the robbers are.
1: Yeah, taking Bitcoin, right, exactly. And so this person put it up on their socials, and the local news saw it, and they looked into it, and it turned out that note has been left all over the University of San Francisco there on the campus, especially. So that makes me think it's a student. That's there.
2: Oh.
1: That's, but I mean,
2: still,
1: really, a QR code?
2: Right.
1: You made a QR code so that I could pay you extortion money, so you don't have to hide under my car
2: in Bitcoin.
1: Me. Yeah.
2: Yeah.
1: This is the craziest thing ever, right?
3: I mean, it's extortion, number one. It's also terroristic if you think about it, because they're saying, like, you don't pay this, I'm gonna. It's not saying they're going to, but it's making you feel
1: it doesn't say it, but I don't want to steal anymore.
2: It's kind of like Vito Corleone coming to your business, right?
3: That's
2: isn't
3: true.
2: It's a protection racket.
1: It'd be a shame if something terrible were to happen here.
2: Yeah.
1: But for a few bucks a month, we can make sure nothing bad happens. I mean, this is, and you know, this is going to catch on.
2: Right.
1: I mean, pretty soon we're going to have QR codes there. I mean, what are you going to do? Walk into a bank? This is a stick up. Scan here.
2: Right. Yeah. Well,
4: I don't know how they found this. I don't know how they figured out this is what they need to do, but there's a big old salt mine in Kansas, and it's a giant mine. There's actually a massive museum inside the mine.
3: Oh, cool.
4: A mine, rather, that is dedicated to salt mining. So that's probably a riveting way to spend an afternoon. But it's always 68 degrees, and the humidity is always 45%. So it makes it an ideal storage place if you're putting, like, you know, paper or film from movies and other stuff.
5: 650 feet below the surface.
4: There you go.
5: Yeah.
4: And they keep a lot of Hollywood artifacts in there. One of the things that's in this salt mine is the George Clooney Batman suit. You know, the one that had nipples. I don't know why. I mean, heaven forbid we lose that. I don't know why we're keeping that one.
5: The one's always 68 degrees in there. You don't want it getting too cold.
4: Yeah, well, I guess.
5: This is what you don't want.
4: There's some other stuff in there. Like, they have, like, some of the chariots from Ben-Hur.
2: Wow.
4: There's some Star Wars stuff in there and a bunch of old silent films. Every single episode of MASH is stored in this salt mine.
5: Really?
4: Yeah. The original film negative of The Wizard of Oz is in there.
3: That? Which is interesting because it takes place in Kansas.
4: How about that? Uh-huh. Maybe that's how they found it in the first place. 50 acres worth of stuff that is all completely off limits to the public. And I think stinks.
3: So we can't go see them?
4: No, you can't go see the nipple suit Batman thing.
5: Oh, yeah. I thought it would be like you could go.
4: No, you can go into the salt mine museum, but they won't let you go see the other stuff, which kind of stinks like that. It also has fun stuff in it like oil and gas company leases, architectural blueprints, secret government documents, and the newspaper that announced the assassination of Abraham Lincoln. And I'm certain that is right next to the bat suit with the nipples, because that's important stuff. You know, you got to hang on to that.
3: Now, you know, you might not know all the answers to this, but is this like a private company that owns this, or is it like the government?
4: This I don't know. I'm assuming since there are secret government docs in there, that the government got to have something to do with it.
5: It's a little girl named Morton with an umbrella.
4: That's
5: I'm pretty sure. Pretty sure that's who owns this salt mine.
4: Well, I don't know, but heaven help us if anything ever happens to that Batman suit, because we don't ever want to forget that movie, ever.
6: Well, it's a good thing it's buried. Right? Hopefully it's right next to Jar Jar Binks.
4: That'd be a great place for it. They would be great cellmates down there. That'd be awesome. Hey, I'm happy to report that I survived the entire show today.
6: You
4: I wasn't sure, I was going to make it through, man. This this allergy stuff is rough.
6: You could have called in sick, but what would have JJ thought if you would have?
4: Oh, there's no way I would. Listen, I had to be here for JJ today. There was no way that I wasn't going to.
5: You didn't want to pull a mag on us, did you?
4: No. That's not any good. So we have wrapped up our time with you today. But before we go, we got to make sure that we got some takeaways from the show today, other than this horrendous sound and throw to mine. So, T-Wall, what's your biggest takeaway from the show today, bud?
5: Mine is that somewhere near St. Louis, there's a deaf dog that desperately needs your vote. And Mondays are double vote days. Yes. So
4: are Tuesdays, Wednesdays, Thursdays, and Fridays, apparently, based on the messages.
6: Won't you vote for a dog? Won't you?
4: What about you, Pancake? You got a takeaway?
6: I do have a takeaway from today's show. The Hollywood salt mine is a perfect 68 degrees, which is the exact temperature of every Marvel sequel since Avengers Endgame.
4: Amen to that.
6: Right?
4: Except that Spider-Man movie. That Spider-Man movie was hot. That was
6: a good one.
4: I'll
6: take it from you that it was. What about you, Broadway? You learn anything?
4: Here's my takeaway from the show today. Somewhere out there in America, we don't even know where because he didn't tell us where, but somewhere out there in America right now, JJ is telling some old geezer over a cup of black coffee while they rock in the chairs in front of the general store that Broadway and Friends, them fellers said his name on the radio today. God bless you, JJ.
5: Yeah, we love you.
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15: Georgia weather. Small rain chances throughout this Mother's Day weekend, but most areas are going to be dry most of the time. A few widely scattered showers possible the rest of your Saturday. Otherwise, just some cloud cover, a high near 80. Mainly cloudy tonight, lows in the mid-50s. And then on Sunday, a chance for a few widely scattered showers and storms. Otherwise, a fair amount of sunshine, high 83. Monday, there could be a few pop-up showers, a little cooler, highs mid-70s. I'm meteorologist Mark Thibodeau from the Weather Channel.

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16: Northwest Georgia weather.
17: Clouds will linger through the afternoon on this Saturday as the high hovers close to 80 and then some breaks in the clouds overnight with a low cooling to 55. A beautiful Mother's Day tomorrow with sunshine at a high near 85. Then clouds will increase tomorrow night with a few showers and storms popping up at a low of 58. There may be some early rain on Monday, otherwise partly to mostly cloudy with a high temperature eventually hitting 76 degrees. I'm Jeff Maher from the Weather Channel.

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1: Stevens, a plane departing Denver hits a pedestrian on the runway during takeoff late Friday. No word on that pedestrian's condition. The U.S. economy adding 115,000 jobs last month in a stronger than expected report.
2: These are 2 months in a row of absolutely blockbuster numbers. And to put them in perspective, Bill, not that I'm counting, they have 65 economists that were polled at Bloomberg on what the number should be. 62 came in way below. 62 out of 65.
1: White House National Economic Council Director Kevin Hassett on Fox. The White House releasing files and audio about unidentified aerial phenomenon, also known as UFOs.
3: Roger, and understand they were about 3 to 4 miles away.
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0: Northwest Georgia weather.
16: Clouds will linger through the afternoon on this Saturday as the high hovers close to 80 and then some breaks in the clouds overnight with a low cooling to 55. A beautiful Mother's Day tomorrow with sunshine at a high near 85. The clouds will increase tomorrow night with a few showers and storms popping up at a low of 58. There may be some early rain on Monday, otherwise partly to mostly cloudy with a high temperature eventually hitting 76 degrees. I'm Jeff Marr.

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3: Northwest Georgia.
4: Clouds will linger through the afternoon on this Saturday as the high hovers close to 80 and then some breaks in the clouds overnight with a low cooling to 55. A beautiful Mother's Day tomorrow with sunshine at a high near 85. Then clouds will increase tomorrow night with a few showers and storms popping up at a low of 58. There may be some early rain on Monday, otherwise partly to mostly cloudy with a high temperature eventually hitting 76 degrees. I'm Jeff Maher from the Weather Channel.

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1: News, I'm Jack Callahan. A deadly incident at Denver's International Airport. A person on the runway was struck by a departing Frontier Airlines flight late last night and partially sucked into the jet's engine. That started an engine fire. The plane's crew aborted takeoff. Passengers evacuated safely. Not clear yet why someone was on the runway. A three-day ceasefire between Russia and Ukraine continues. President Trump hoping it is extended.
2: It's the worst thing since World War II in terms of life. 25,000 young soldiers every month. It's crazy. So it could very well be.
1: The ceasefire is scheduled to run through Monday. The president says the deal includes a swap of 1,000 prisoners from each side. At Russia's annual military parade today in Red Square, President Vladimir Putin predicted an eventual Russian victory. 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
1: Total violation of the guy hug rule. So he goes running up on his buddy, who at that exact moment was in the middle of showing off to a group of friends his brand new Bowie knife that he had just bought. Had it out of the sheath and was showing it to him, just holding it there in front of him when his friend came running up going, "Hey, you SOB, ain't seen you forever," and just bear hugged him and stabbed himself. This dude forgot the rules of the guy hug.
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3: Northwest Georgia. Clouds will linger through the afternoon on this Saturday as the high hovers close to 80 and then some breaks in the clouds overnight with a low cooling to 55. A beautiful Mother's Day tomorrow with sunshine at a high near 85. Then clouds will increase tomorrow night with a few showers and storms popping up at a low of 58. There may be some early rain on Monday, otherwise partly to mostly cloudy with a high temperature eventually hitting 76 degrees. I'm Jeff Maher from the Weather Channel.

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2: Northwest Georgia weather. Clouds will linger through the afternoon on this Saturday as the high hovers close to 80 and then some breaks in the clouds overnight with a low cooling to 55. A beautiful Mother's Day tomorrow with sunshine at a high near 85. Then clouds will increase tomorrow night with a few showers and storms popping up at a low of 58. There may be some early rain on Monday, otherwise partly to mostly cloudy with a high temperature eventually hitting 76 degrees. I'm Jeff Maher from the Weather Channel.

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1: Stephen, 17 Americans on board a cruise ship hit by a hantavirus outbreak will be quarantined in Nebraska.
2: My message to the American people is, please don't worry. This is not one of those things like COVID where there's 15 different alarm bells. The CDC team that is tracking this is absolutely amazing. We've been working with the partners across the government. They've been doing an incredible job.
1: National Institutes of Health Director Dr. Jay Bhattacharya on Fox and Friends Weekend. A plane departing Denver International Airport hits and kills a pedestrian on the runway during takeoff on Friday.
3: In audio from air traffic control, a pilot can be heard reporting the incident and alerting about an engine fire. Frontier says there was smoke in the cabin, but airport officials say the Denver Fire Department quickly put that fire out.
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5: Northwest Georgia weather. Clouds will linger through the afternoon on this Saturday as the high hovers close to 80 and then some breaks in the clouds overnight with a low cooling to 55. A beautiful Mother's Day tomorrow with sunshine at a high near 85. The clouds will increase tomorrow night with a few showers and storms popping up at a low of 58. There may be some early rain on Monday, otherwise partly to mostly cloudy with a high temperature eventually hitting 76 degrees. I'm Jeff Maher from the Weather Channel.

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3: Northwest Georgia weather.
5: Expect some clouds for the rest of this afternoon with temperatures in the upper 70s to low 80s as a light breeze continues out of the southwest and then partly cloudy overnight with a low in the mid-50s. It will be a sunny and warmer Mother's Day to wrap up the weekend with a high close to 85. And then for Monday, we may start off with a few showers during the morning hours and then partly to mostly cloudy during the afternoon with a high in the mid-70s. I'm Jeff Maher from the Weather Channel.

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1: News. I'm Jack Callahan. A three-day ceasefire between Russia and Ukraine continues. President Trump hoping it is extended.
2: It's the worst thing since World War II in terms of life. 25,000 young soldiers every month. It's crazy. So it could very well be.
1: The ceasefire is scheduled to run through Monday. The president says the deal also includes a swap of 1,000 prisoners from each side. At Russia's annual military parade in Red Square today, President Putin predicted eventual victory. A deadly incident at Denver International Airport. A woman on the runway was struck by a departing Frontier Airlines flight late last night and partially sucked into the jet's engine. It started an engine fire. The plane's crew aborted the takeoff. Passengers were evacuated, some of them suffering minor injuries. Not clear yet why that woman hopped the airport fence and was crossing the runway. 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
1: Total violation of the guy hug rule. 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This dude forgot the rules of the guy hug.
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4: Northwest Georgia.
5: Clouds will linger through the afternoon on this Saturday as the high hovers close to 80 and then some breaks in the clouds overnight with a low cooling to 55. A beautiful Mother's Day tomorrow with sunshine at a high near 85. The clouds will increase tomorrow night with a few showers and storms popping up at a low of 58. There may be some early rain on Monday, otherwise partly to mostly cloudy with a high temperature eventually hitting 76 degrees. I'm Jeff Maher from the Weather Channel.

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6: Northwest Georgia weather.
7: Expect some clouds for the rest of this afternoon with temperatures in the upper 70s to low 80s as a light breeze continues out of the southwest, and then partly cloudy overnight with a low in the mid-50s. It will be a sunny and warmer Mother's Day to wrap up the weekend with a high close to 85. And then for Monday, we may start off with a few showers during the morning hours and then partly to mostly cloudy during the afternoon with a high in the mid-70s. I'm Jeff Maher from the Weather Channel.

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1: Stephens, 17 Americans on board a cruise ship hit by a hantavirus outbreak will now be quarantined in Nebraska. Now, as far as contracting the disease,
2: you have to be in close contact with someone who has a lot of symptoms. There have been 8 people that have been infected, all of them. The first two got it for all things bird watching, probably breathed mouse droppings in Argentina.
1: National Institutes of Health Director Dr. Jay Bhattacharya on Fox. A plane leaving Denver International Airport hit and killed a pedestrian on the runway during takeoff late Friday.
3: From Denver airport officials, they say that pedestrian jumped into the perimeter fence and was hit just 2 minutes later while crossing the runway. She has not been identified, is not believed to be an employee of the airport, and the airport has since examined the fence line and found it to be intact.
1: Fox's Madeline Rivera, America's listening to Fox News.
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5: Northwest Georgia weather.
6: Expect some clouds for the rest of this afternoon with temperatures in the upper 70s to low 80s as a light breeze continues out of the southwest and then partly cloudy overnight with a low in the mid-50s. It will be a sunny and warmer Mother's Day to wrap up the weekend with a high close to 85. And then for Monday, we may start off with a few showers during the morning hours and then partly to mostly cloudy during the afternoon with a high in the mid-70s. I'm Jeff Maher from the Weather Channel.

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2: I knew I'd see her around. I'd be at some party. She'd show up and I'd be walking out. Or across some parking lot, hiding behind her sister. I'd look up, she'd be at the red light beside me in that white Maxima with the sticker on the back. I'd act

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3: 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Brothers utilizes a variety of cameras, including panoramic, large format, and pinhole cameras, to capture his images on rare infrared films. This exhibition shows 17 large-scale black and white photographs, several of which will be shown for the first time. These striking images transform familiar scenes into something new and captivating. On view through August 23rd at the Booth Museum in Cartersville.
4: Northwest Georgia weather.
5: Expect some clouds for the rest of this afternoon with temperatures in the upper 70s to low 80s as a light breeze continues out of the southwest, and then partly cloudy overnight with a low in the mid-50s. It will be a sunny and warmer Mother's Day to wrap up the weekend with a high close to 85. And then for Monday, we may start off with a few showers during the morning hours and then partly to mostly cloudy during the afternoon with a high in the mid-70s. I'm Jeff Maher from the Weather Channel.

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1: News on Jack Callahan. A deadly incident at Denver International Airport. A woman was struck on the runway by a departing Frontier Airlines flight late last night. Fox's Madeline Rivera.
2: Denver airport officials say that pedestrian jumped the perimeter fence and was hit while crossing the runway. She has not been identified, is not believed to be an employee of the airport.
1: The woman was partially sucked into the jet's engine. That started an engine fire. The plane's crew aborted takeoff. Passengers were evacuated on the slides, some suffering minor injuries in the process. Three-day ceasefire between Russia and Ukraine continues. President Trump hopes it's extended.
3: It's the worst thing since World War II in terms of life. 25,000 young soldiers every month. It's crazy. So it could very well be.
1: The president says the deal includes a prisoner swap of 100 prisoners from both sides. 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
1: Total violation of the guy hug rule. So he goes running up on his buddy, who at that exact moment was in the middle of showing off to a group of friends his brand new Bowie knife that he had just bought. 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This dude forgot the rules of the guy hug.
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1: Northwest Georgia weather.
2: Expect some clouds for the rest of this afternoon with temperatures in the upper 70s to low 80s as a light breeze continues out of the southwest and then partly cloudy overnight with a low in the mid-50s. It will be a sunny and warmer Mother's Day to wrap up the weekend with a high close to 85. And then for Monday, we may start off with a few showers during the morning hours and then partly to mostly cloudy during the afternoon with a high in the mid-70s. I'm Jeff Maher from the Weather Channel.

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6: Frontal system will first bring the warmer temperatures Sunday ahead of the front. We're going to cool it down almost 10 degrees for Monday's high. Very little rain associated with this system, though. Partly cloudy will fall back to 56. Sunday mostly sunny and 82. Sunday night mostly cloudy. Stray shower, thunderstorm, and 58. Slight chance for showers Monday and low 70s. Jeff Eno from the Weather Channel.

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1: News. I'm Carmen Roberts. Passengers aboard a cruise ship hit by the Hanta virus will evacuate soon off the coast of Spain as global health officials work to contain the outbreak. And Dr. Mark Siegel tells Fox News this won't be a pandemic.
2: This virus is extremely difficult to spread human to human, and it's only this strain that does it, but it's extremely difficult, maybe 1% of the time, with close contact, repeated contact.
1: More than 100 passengers remain on the ship, including 17 Americans. The U.S. is still waiting for a response from Iran on a peace proposal as fighting has flared around the Strait of Hormuz. GOP Congressman Rick Crawford tells Fox Iran needs to understand it does not own the strait.
3: The reality is that's an international waterway. It's an international choke point that they have chosen to try to impede.
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1: weather. The cloudy skies will drop it back to 56 for Mom's Day Sunday. Mostly sunny. A little warmer than Saturday. A few degrees ahead of that frontal system that's going to be coming through. We'll head up to 82. Sunday night, stray shower or thunderstorm. Mostly cloudy, 58. And then for Monday, a slight chance for showers. Partly sunny, getting up to 73. We're in the mid-70s for Tuesday with sunshine. Jeff Eno from the Weather Channel.

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6: Northwest Georgia weather. Frontal system will first bring the warmer temperature Sunday ahead of the front. We're going to cool it down almost 10 degrees for Monday's high. Very little rain associated with this system, though. Partly cloudy will fall back to 56. Sunday mostly sunny and 82. Sunday night mostly cloudy, stray shower, thunderstorm and 58. Slight chance for showers Monday and low 70s. Jeff Eno from the Weather Channel.

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1: News. I'm Daria Albinger. A departing Frontier Airlines flight struck a woman on the tarmac late last night at Denver International Airport. This is audio from the cockpit.
2: Frontier 4345, we're stopping on the runway. We just hit somebody. We have an engine fire.
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1: The person struck, who authorities say had hopped a fence and was trespassing, was partially sucked into the jet's engine. A three-day ceasefire between Russia and Ukraine is underway. President Trump hopes that it will be extended.
4: It's the worst thing since World War II in terms of life. 25,000 young soldiers every month. It's crazy. So it could very well be.
1: The ceasefire is scheduled through Monday. The president says the deal includes a swap of 1,000 prisoners on both sides. 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
1: Total violation of the guy hug rule. So he goes running up on his buddy, who at that exact moment was in the middle of showing off to a group of friends his brand new Bowie knife that he had just bought. 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This dude forgot the rules of the guy hug.
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4: Northwest Georgia weather.
5: For the cloudy skies, we'll drop it back to 56 for Mom's Day Sunday. Mostly sunny. A little warmer than Saturday. A few degrees ahead of that frontal system that's going to be coming through. We'll head up to 82. Sunday night, stray shower or thunderstorm. Mostly cloudy, 58. And then for Monday, a slight chance for showers. Partly sunny, getting up to 73. We're in the mid-70s for Tuesday with sunshine. Jeff Eno from the Weather Channel.

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6: Northwest Georgia weather.
7: Frontal system will first bring the warmer temperatures Sunday ahead of the front. We're going to cool it down almost 10 degrees for Monday's high. Very little rain associated with this system, though. Partly cloudy will fall back to 56. Sunday, mostly sunny and 82. Sunday night, mostly cloudy, stray shower, thunderstorm, and 58. Slight chance for showers Monday and low 70s. Jeff Eno from the Weather Channel.

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1: Fox News, I'm Carmen Roberts. How could it happen? That's what many people are asking after a commercial jet hit and killed a pedestrian on the runway at Denver International Airport last night.
2: Airport officials say that 2 minutes after the person got over the airport perimeter fence, they made it out onto the runway and into the path of Frontier Flight 4345, which was taking off for Los Angeles.
1: Fox News' Max Gordon, the plane aborted takeoff and passengers used slides to evacuate after smoke was detected in the cabin. No name released on the victim. The Dutch cruise ship hit by the hantavirus is preparing to dock in the Canary Islands tomorrow.
3: U.S. officials will be waiting there to evacuate the 17 Americans who are still on board. There are still more than 100 people on that ship, but thankfully none of the remaining Americans have shown symptoms.
1: Fox's C.B. 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
5: Northwest Georgia weather.
6: For the cloudy skies, we'll drive it back to 56 for Mom's Day Sunday. Mostly sunny. A little warmer than Saturday. A few degrees ahead of that frontal system that's going to be coming through. We'll head up to 82. Sunday night, stray shower or thunderstorm, mostly cloudy, 58. And then for Monday, a slight chance for showers, partly sunny, getting up to 73. We're in the mid-70s for Tuesday with sunshine. Jeff Eno from the Weather Channel.
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3: Northwest Georgia.
4: Going to see partly cloudy skies here to close down our Saturday. We'll run it back to the mid-50s. For Mom, mostly sunny. Nice day, a little warm, headed up to 82 degrees. Sunday night, mostly cloudy. Overnight, low 58, stray shower or thunderstorm. And then for Monday, a slight chance for showers, a little cooler, 73 the high, and we will be partly sunny. Lots of sunshine ahead for Tuesday. I'm Jeff Eno from the Weather Channel.

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1: Fox News, I'm Gary Albinger. A three-day ceasefire is underway between Russia and Ukraine. Fox's Jared Halperin says it was announced after a meeting in Florida yesterday.
2: Ceasefire announcement comes a day after Special Envoy Steve Witkoff and Jared Kushner met with Ukraine's top negotiator in Miami.
1: The ceasefire is scheduled to end on Monday. It includes a 1,000-person prisoner swap between the warring countries. An Indianapolis police officer is hospitalized after being shot while responding to a shooting on the city's northeast side last night. The department's public information officer, Drew Brown.
3: Detectives with the Buncombe County Sheriff's Office have charged 16-year-old Star Grant and 28-year-old Devon O'Neill Loving with three counts of first-degree murder and one count each of felony conspiracy to commit murder.
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1: Total violation of the guy hug rule. So he goes running up on his buddy, who at that exact moment was in the middle of showing off to a group of friends his brand new Bowie knife that he had just bought. Had it out of the sheath and was showing it to him, just holding it there in front of him when his friend came running up going, "Hey, you SOB, ain't seen you forever," and just bear hugged him and stabbed himself. This dude forgot the rules of the guy hug.
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2: weather. Sunday's high in the low 80s for Mother's Day, along with mostly sunny skies, means it will be a little bit of a warm finish to the weekend ahead of that frontal system. Now, we're partly cloudy. We'll run it back to the mid-50s. Sunday, mostly sunny, up to 82. Sunday night, stray shower, thunderstorm, mostly cloudy, 58 for the overnight low. And then for Monday, partly sunny, slight chance for showers, high 73. Jeff Eno from the Weather Channel.

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4: Northwest Georgia weather.
5: Going to see partly cloudy skies here to close down our Saturday. We'll run it back to the mid-50s. For Mom, mostly sunny. Nice day, a little warm, headed up to 82 degrees. Sunday night, mostly cloudy. Overnight, low 58, stray shower or thunderstorm. And then for Monday, a slight chance for showers, a little cooler, 73 the high, and we will be partly sunny. Lots of sunshine ahead for Tuesday. I'm Jeff Eno from the Weather Channel.

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1: Fox News, I'm Carmen Roberts. A scary night for passengers on a Frontier Airlines flight taking off from Denver International. The plane struck and killed a pedestrian on the runway.
2: Smoke was reported in the cabin, and passengers were evacuated via slides as a precautionary measure. The identity of the person, though, is still unknown.
1: Fox's Max Gordon. The U.S. says despite ramped up military action in the Strait of Hormuz, the ceasefire is holding, but Democrats are blasting the Trump administration over the wide-ranging cost of the war.
3: 13 service members killed, hundreds wounded, thousands of civilians killed. The global economy in free fall, you know, gas prices, fertilizer, all of that had happened, and we hadn't gotten any closer to accomplishing our goals.
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8: Northwest Georgia weather.
9: Sunday's high in the low 80s for Mother's Day, along with mostly sunny skies, means it will be a little bit of a warm finish to the weekend ahead of that frontal system. Now, we're partly cloudy. We'll run it back to the mid-50s. Sunday, mostly sunny, up to 82. Sunday night, stray shower, thunderstorm, mostly cloudy, 58 for the overnight low. And then for Monday, partly sunny, slight chance for showers, high 73. Jeff Eno from the Weather Channel.
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